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5: Good morning, I'm Jane McNamara. A motorcyclist has been killed and two others injured in a collision involving two motorcycles and a Jeep in County Louth. The road remains closed for forensic investigations and diversions are in place. It brings the number of people killed on Irish roads to 3 this bank holiday weekend and 72 since the start of the year. Tina Gates reports.
6: The motorcyclist, a man in his 50s, was pronounced dead at the scene on the N52 at Dunmahan yesterday afternoon. A second motorcyclist in his 40s is being treated for serious injuries at Our Lady of Lourdes Hospital in Drogheda, and the Jeep driver is also in hospital with non-life-threatening injuries. Earlier, a man in his 60s died following a separate car crash in County Roscommon, and a man in his 20s was killed when the car he was driving crashed in Finglas in Dublin early on Saturday morning.
5: Foreign Affairs Minister Helen McEntee is to bring forward legislation in the coming weeks to abolish the triple lock. The system requires UN approval before Irish peacekeepers are deployed overseas. Ms McEntee is hoping to enact the legislation by the end of the year. That's according to the Irish Independent. Four people are due before a special sitting of Portlaoise District Court this morning following violent clashes at an annual cemetery mass in County Laois yesterday. Two men in their 20s and two juveniles were arrested after close to 50 people became involved in a brawl at Saints Peter and Paul Cemetery on the Stradbally Road during a blessing of the graves. The public order units were called in to restore calm after knives were brandished and two people were injured. Independent councillor Caroline Duane Stanley, who attended the event, described the scenes as disgraceful. We're set to see much wetter weather this week following recent high temperatures and sunny days. Heavy rain is expected in parts of the south and southwest of the country this morning with a chance of thunderstorms. Cathal Nolan, founder of Ireland's Weather Channel, gives us the latest update.
7: As we go into Bank Holiday Monday, we will have pretty unsettled conditions overall. Outbreaks of rain spreading from the southwest, with some of that rain being quite heavy at times.
5: That's it for now. More in an hour.
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9: Good morning, I'm David Seagrave. Leinster will be assessing their walking wounded following Saturday's win over the Lions. Preparations will be ramped up for this weekend's URC semi-final with the Stormers. Dan Sheehan and Joe McCarthy picked up knocks while Tadhg Furlong was a late dropout from the squad over the weekend. Head coach Leo Cullen's hoping the damage isn't too bad.
10: I think they should be okay, I think, to go this week coming, so, but we'll see how they are obviously come Monday, but I think they'll be all okay. I hope they will be all okay for selection.
9: In soccer, the Republic of Ireland women's team are continuing their preparations as they take on the Netherlands this Friday. Carla Ward's side sit in third place in the group and play the two sides ahead of them in their final games. In tennis, the fourth round of the French Open continues at Roland Garros today. Flavio Caboli and Zachary Zvida open the action in the men's singles as they look for a spot in the quarterfinals. Elsewhere, fourth seed Felix Auger-Aliassime faces the Chilean Alejandro Tabilo in the afternoon session. In the women's singles, top seed Aryna Sabalenka faces her toughest test of the tournament so far as she takes on Naomi Osaka, while Anastasia Potapova, who eliminated last year's winner Coco Gauff, is up against Anna Kalinskaya. And in rowing, Team Ireland picked up two bronze bronze medals at the World Rowing Cup 1 yesterday. Mags Kremen and Zoe Hyde secured a third place finish in the women's doubles skulls, finishing behind Romania and the Netherlands, while Fiona Murda's top three finish also saw Ireland add to their medal haul. To hear live commentary in the League of Ireland every Friday, download the Go Loud app now.
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1: 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And if you're entering, do it by 3 p.m. on June the 5th. That is this Friday. The cash machine will randomly pick a number. Barry Dunn will make the cash call just during the Ray Foley show. And if it's you he calls, pick up your phone, answer within five rings, give him that exact amount. And here's hoping you become the biggest ever cash machine winners. €306,000, a guarantee. Good morning, and Paula.
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even alling Aaron Ogha o Declan O'Rourke to JFM Sinavi Galileo August is someone like you Vian Thalam Le Daily. Clor special to happen le Declan agus Vishay Igyanis go hon lan Aaron Gill a vias e casa mac on la shin agus toshe aon Erlina mos mala to dul shir agus eish lesh. It's a very special show where Declan O'Rourke takes over the playlist completely. 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Louise Cantel and Liv Ermadin ag Cailiora on Derishacht na fada sulgarev Derishacht na all in a gusha ilig gadisha agus fos gwilshiv ag gwyn soup as an lá séir neamh agus gwil planana datha gwif mona will agus mas rada gwil tu dala gobre neamh. Well, do you know that I'm here with you agus bai mai an casa mach an chiol fag ga or a glan in taraig the nias mo chiol even erinach chiol alling o amble the vishy dig shem and debio in St. Anne's Park eran ina agus ord yig of iawn mars gna ta si dig tachtu as le socrani smiled dearach heish an tune even so lunch money Lewis agus bills an shaw. 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

0: Oh, Amble, agus Socrates smiled and then with Orange Rack, Alling Shin, to the Aishachtle. 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Be a dangval, agus, Aberlum, on Rev Sheed Gahaling, Binchid Goni, agus, Siskum Gulshid Tacht, the Rash, Gimlakli Arisht, agus, Xemant, Riv, Gig, Derma Kennedy, Sinaviva, Aaron, Ainula Dig, the V, Ulagas Reached, on Iha, Inyakshin, Aaron, Darla Dig, the V, also, Desh, Ele Gaisha, on Sarasha, Yedeshkant Bio, Aaron Starcha, agus, Monum Gamor, Yedeshkant Bio, Marthashid, Eras, Erfad, Kioli Tachsu, as Hate, Brishna Vogri, O Gracie Abrams, I love you, I'm sorry. 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

Gracie Abrams and Shaw Airy Today FM. I love you. I'm sorry. And Thana with our in tune. Even Shin. Now, not take in a night. Pizza kill. All in new egg. Taxus again. Couple no maid. August. Tune with our pizza piog. Donna. Well, oh, haven a lyric. You de ach. Erkian. Then a tunes is mo. Down. We love her in the hurry. August. Glory Leroy. Good evening for you. So, Kyola Casey. Musgraves. Egg. Taxus. Dear Kate. And track. All in Shaw Airy Today FM. And kill is far. Lucia.

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A thought toss new, Disporachti, Erlina, Marielle, and Illyriki, Seashir, August Eishtaki, August Aberlum with Kadi Chapin, Shiv Kamishira, Germalam, and Chun Shagamore, August Grafan Morme, the Casey Musgraves, Shaw, a track is daily, Dry Spell on Dana with Thought Air. August thought the geist of Lesson Show.

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Louise Cantel and Luba Gaylora on Derry Shock and a father, August Sewell, Gwil Shiv Shay, Point Supas, Oxy Dana, Roth Aikant. 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Mona will she feca go shit. Well, go Erlina August, go Instagram specifically. August Fayok Shear, Aaron Krakavia going on so in Today FM HQ on Tachtin Ishikata. Egimard Prank Sarah Kayla, Lilin Mayhem, Kaimish Rog will fish of more on the Manish. Aaron Olis Nachwil, Mayhem, Iglani and Jarag, Ahila, August Quill, me on a Vehem, Bultalin, Viana Krakagun, Lakayla, August. On highlights Galeri Lefeshkin to air Instagram at TodayFM, no air TikTok. On a crack. Ach, delighted to go with Shea Hartanish. Kyol, Aaron Ucking Toxi was Okagi Kid, Bees Kyol on Coldplay, Choma, Ach, the Nomade, Lanawid, Arai Garishlin, Ergade, Track Elan Show, air TodayFM.

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11: Good morning, I'm Jane McNamara. A motorcyclist has been killed and two others injured in a collision involving two motorcycles and a Jeep in County Louth. The road remains closed for forensic investigations and diversions are in place. It brings the number of people killed on Irish roads to 3 this bank holiday weekend and 72 since the start of the year. Tina Gates reports.
12: The motorcyclist, a man in his 50s, was pronounced dead at the scene on the N52 at Dunmahan yesterday afternoon. A second motorcyclist in his 40s is being treated for serious injuries at Our Lady of Lourdes Hospital in Drogheda, and the Jeep driver is also in hospital with non-life-threatening injuries. Earlier, a man in his 60s died following a separate car crash in County Roscommon, and a man in his 20s was killed when the car he was driving crashed in Finglas in Dublin early on Saturday morning.
11: Foreign Affairs Minister Helen McEntee is to bring forward legislation in the coming weeks to abolish the triple lock. The system requires UN approval before Irish peacekeepers are deployed overseas. Ms McEntee is hoping to enact the legislation by the end of the year, according to the Irish Independent. France has requested an emergency meeting of the UN Security Council after Israel made its deepest incursion into Lebanon in 25 years. Despite a UN-brokered ceasefire, it's captured Beaufort Castle, a strategic mountaintop castle in the south of the country. Irish UNIFIL troops are based in an area now designated by Israel as a combat zone, but the defence forces say all personnel are safe and accounted for. Sky's Adam Parsons has the latest.
2: It's not so many days ago that we first had it confirmed that the Israeli military had gone beyond the Litani River. Now they are warning people south of the Zarani River that they should leave, they should move away, that everywhere south of the Zarani is a potential combat zone. And that river is about 6 miles further north of the Litani. Effectively, Israel is seizing more and more territory.
11: The Minister for Social Protection, Derek Haleary, has announced the annual carers support grant is being paid this week to over 147,000 carers. It's available to all carers providing full-time care to an older person or a person with a disability, regardless of their means or social insurance contributions. Each recipient will receive €2,000 on Thursday. That's it for now. More in an hour.
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15: Good morning, I'm David Seagrave. Leinster will be assessing their walking wounded following Saturday's win over the Lions. Preparations will be ramped up for this weekend's URC semi-final with the Stormers. Dan Sheehan and Joe McCarthy picked up knocks while Tadhg Furlong was a late dropout from the squad over the weekend. Head coach Leo Cullen's hoping the damage isn't too bad.
16: I think they should be okay, I think, to go this week coming, so we'll see how they are obviously come Monday, but I think they'll be all okay. I hope they will be all okay for selection.
15: In soccer, the Republic of Ireland women's team are continuing their preparations as they take on the Netherlands this Friday. Carla Ward's side sit in third place in the group and play the two sides ahead of them in their final games. In tennis, the fourth round of the French Open continues at Roland Garros today. Flavio Caboli and Zachary Zvida open the action in the men's singles as they look for a spot in the quarterfinals. Elsewhere, fourth seed Felix Auger-Aliassime faces the Chilean Alejandro Tabilo in the afternoon session. In the women's singles, top seed Aryna Sabalenka faces her toughest test of the tournament so far as she takes on Naomi Osaka, while Anastasia Potapova, who eliminated last year's winner Coco Gauff, is up against Anna Kalinskaya. And in rowing, Team Ireland picked up two bronze medals at the World Rowing Cup 1 yesterday. Mags Kremen and Zoe Hyde secured a third place finish in the women's double sculls, finishing behind Romania and the Netherlands, while Fiona Murda's top three finish also saw Ireland add to their medal haul. To hear live commentary in the League of Ireland every Friday, download the Go Loud app now.
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1: 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And if you're entering, do it by 3 p.m. on June the 5th, that is this Friday. The cash machine will randomly pick a number. Barry Dunn will make the cash call just during the Ray Foley show, and if it's you he calls, pick up your phone, answer within 5 rings, give him that exact amount, and here's hoping you become the biggest ever cash machine winner. €306,000, a guarantee. 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
1: 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Mona Will and Fisha and Feke, Gosha, Go, August Feke, or YouTube, No Payout, Kagame, Emma Gamore, August Anthony Boylan, more free of character, Toshe, Ani As, August Curly Kayla, Gahivanacha. Now, freshen, that track Alling New, Eshag, Kingfisher, Era, Ungaidin, Shokate, Honig on track Alling the Sun Will Never Settle a Mock Agatame Rog will say on repeat a gums at Toshe Ani Asir Fad Toshe Gyar Toshe Eranach Agus Toshe on Ani Asir Fad Track Grover Agus Ruddy Mora Agus Gilorlor Giganai Taxus Kama the Kingfisher. So delighted Gwil Kupla Tune Nua Etecho Agus Grafetel and Superpoint Toss Lana with Roger East Joel Curry Tom Grin and Nick Taxus Iwords Rodirach Heish on track show. Groovy, oh, Janet Jackson, Shay, all for you on Today FM.

0: Joel Corry, agus Tom Grennan, Lionheart, air today, FM, that the guest of Clumsy Louise, Kaylora, on Derry Shachtan, a father, a good day in the club, a Casa Mach and Joel is far live, agus, Nadine Gidarmid, coming up from 10 a.m. by Mudic Tusnu Amach, Lenar Festival Flashback. We're going to be reliving some of the most iconic Irish festivals. Think Oxygen, agus a Casa Mach, Joel, Bio, Homa, Saw Doctors, Foo Fighters, Beyonce, to name but a few, agus she on soundtrack is Furifa. The ain Derry Shachtana Fada Shinilig Iktachsus on a dechlog. Now take in ain oid Lorach Tokyolo Bella K. Reg Ladolagum Hesh Britain of Ogre.
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2: Better days are coming, if no one told you. 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For 7 years running, you've been a soldier. 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So when the night feels like forever,

Kylie Minogue. I believe in you on Show Air Today FM. Thought to Lum, Louise Cancel and Gadia Neg, Casamach and Kyol is far Liv Shinotegi in Ain Out. August and Kyol even Chin, Iglanin, Dirichor Iganish.

0: Sons airing today of M. Shinavi, I Will Await. August Beng Lads, Xemant Piom, Logli Elalin, on Sarig, Exul Gamor, Lishin, August Gok Shans, Kameg Hosey, Erin Starchelo, Anish August Track, Akot Likela, August Vyoshishin, Doch Reta. It did happen before, long ago at Longitude, so Shans, Godorlo Sherish, Imli on that Beg, Lefekoil. Years and years of Toxius, Moraine, Lekyol, Even Alling, Oceana Spyro.
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9: It's 9 o'clock. Good morning. I'm Jane McNamara. A motorcyclist has been killed and two others injured in a collision involving two motorcycles and a Jeep in County Louth. The road remains closed for forensic investigations and diversions are in place. It brings the number of people killed on Irish roads to 3 this bank holiday weekend and 72 since the start of the year. Tina Gates reports.
10: The motorcyclist, a man in his 50s, was pronounced dead at the scene on the N52 at Dunmahan yesterday afternoon. A second motorcyclist in his 40s is being treated for serious injuries at Our Lady of Lourdes Hospital in Drogheda, and the Jeep driver is also in hospital with non-life-threatening injuries. Earlier, a man in his 60s died following a separate car crash in County Roscommon, and a man in his 20s was killed when the car he was driving crashed in Finglas in Dublin early on Saturday morning.
9: The US says it's carried out self-defense strikes on Iranian military sites this weekend. It claims they were in response to actions taken by Iran, including the shooting down of an American drone. Tehran says it's retaliated by targeting an airbase used by the US. Donald Trump's insisted on social media that Iran still wants to make a peace deal. Meanwhile, France has requested an emergency meeting of the UN Security Council after Israel made its deepest incursion into Lebanon in 25 years. Despite the US brokered ceasefire, it's captured Beaufort Castle, a strategic mountaintop castle in the south of the country. Irish UNIFIL troops are based in an area now designated by Israel as a combat zone, but the defence forces say all personnel are safe and accounted for. Sky's Adam Parsons has the latest.
11: It's not so many days ago that we first had it confirmed that the Israeli military had gone beyond the Litani River. Now they are warning people south of the Zarani River that they should leave, they should move away, that everywhere south of the Zarani is a potential combat zone. And that river is about 6 miles further north of the Litani. Effectively, Israel is seizing more and more territory.
9: Foreign Affairs Minister Helen McEntee is to bring forward legislation in the coming weeks to abolish the triple lock. The system requires UN approval before Irish peacekeepers are deployed overseas. Ms. McEntee is hoping to enact the legislation by the end of the year, according to the Irish Independent. That's it for now. More in an hour.
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12: Good morning, I'm David Seagrave. Leinster will be assessing their walking wounded following Saturday's win over the Lions. Preparations will be ramped up for this weekend's URC semi-final with the Stormers. Dan Sheehan and Joe McCarthy picked up knocks while Tadhg Furlong was a late dropout from the squad over the weekend. Head coach Leo Cullen's hoping the damage isn't too bad.
13: I think they should be okay, I think, to go this week coming, so but we'll see how they are obviously come Monday, but I think they'll be all okay. I hope they will be all okay for selection.
12: In soccer, the Republic of Ireland women's team are continuing their preparations as they take on the Netherlands this Friday. Carla Ward's side sit in third place in the group and play the two sides ahead of them in their final games. In tennis, the fourth round of the French Open continues at Roland Garros today. Flavio Caboli and Zachary Zvida open the action in the men's singles as they look for a spot in the quarterfinals. Elsewhere, fourth seed Felix Auger-Aliassime faces the Chilean Alejandro Tabilo in the afternoon session. In the women's singles, top seed Aryna Sabalenka faces her toughest test of the tournament so far as she takes on Naomi Osaka, while Anastasia Potapova, who eliminated last year's winner Coco Gauff, is up against Anna Kalinskaya. And in rowing, Team Ireland picked up two bronze medals at the World Rowing Cup 1 yesterday. Mags Kremen and Zoe Hyde secured a third place finish in the women's double sculls, finishing behind Romania and the Netherlands, while Fiona Murda's top three finish also saw Ireland add to their medal haul. To hear live commentary in the League of Ireland every Friday, download the Go Loud app now.
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9: Rain and drizzle spreading northeastwards this morning, turning heavy in the south and southwest with the chance of an isolated thunderstorm. The rain will clear to scattered showers in the afternoon. Highs of 14 to 20 degrees.
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We definitely have the music that you love across the station this morning. And kicking off at 10, we're going to be looking at the best of festivals. It's incredible. But right now, let's play a little Avicii.

Tate McRae on Today FM and Revolving Door. Before that was Avicii and Levels. Allison Curtis with you, Today FM, the bank holiday Monday morning, and I'm going to be with you until 12. We're going to be looking at festival flashback moments. I'm really excited about today. It's going to be absolutely excellent. Kicking off with Fela in an hour's time, and we're going to be taking you through 3 hours of Fela, 3 hours of Witness, and 3 hours of Oxygen. It's absolutely brilliant. In this hour, however, I'm going to give you pretty advanced warning. I've got a 1,000 euro easy living interiors voucher for you to win, which is incredible. This is going to be happening today and then again all week on the Ian Dempsey Breakfast Show, and it is the biggest ever easy living interiors summer sale. Huge reductions online and in-store across sofas, dining, furniture, bedroom, mattresses, home accessories. €1,000 voucher for you to win this hour on Today FM. So stay where you are. I'll tell you exactly how to get involved with that in a matter of moments. Now, brand new music from Stella Lefty and Boston on Today FM. On a

0: Dua Lipa Houdini on Today FM. Before that was Stella Lefty in Boston. Brand new music. Allison Curtis with you this bank holiday Monday, the 1st of June. We have flipped over the calendar page and we're into a brand new month today. And of course, it's a bank holiday Monday. And Dua Lipa was the answer to one of my quizzes yesterday as she got married yesterday. And a low-key wedding to her, of course, long-term partner and actor, Callum Turner. And this was at a low-key ceremony register office in London. And then they're going to go off for a major party and much more razzle-dazzle in Sicily. But they're great photographs and they look absolutely stunning and genuinely mad about one another. And her outfit was inspired by a two-piece outfit that Bianca Jagger wore many, many moons ago in 1971. And they look incredible. So off to Sicily with a lot of A-listers to celebrate for the next few days. And it's going to be flooding our timelines, all the images of that. Allison Curtis with you today, FM. And it is an extra weekend breakfast as it is a bank holiday Monday morning. And Easy Living have joined us. They're going to be on the Ian Dempsey Breakfast Show for all this week as well with a €1,000 Easy Living Interiors voucher for you to win. I'll tell you how you can win that after a little Ed Sheeran and after One Republic on Today FM.
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One Republic, I Ain't Worried. And before that was Ed Sheeran and Beautiful People. Allison Kerr with you today, FM. An extra weekend breakfast is Bank Holiday Monday. Your weather this morning, a dull rain and drizzle spreading northeastwards, turning heavy in the south and southeast with a chance of an isolated thunderstorm. The rain is going to clear to scattered showers in the afternoon and some heavy in the east, highest temperatures of 14 to 20 degrees. So still warm, just rainy. 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So today, and then again tomorrow and all week on the Ian Dempsey Breakfast Show, Easy Living Interiors have given us a €1,000 voucher to give away every single day this week, which is incredible. So €1,000 Easy Living Interiors voucher. And just think of the space in your house that you want to massively improve, and that would sort it out for you. So this morning, we're going to be playing the Easy Quiz. And so I'm looking for somebody to come on air. I've got five questions in front of me. They have to get them all right. They just have to. Easy questions. And here's your qualifier if you'd like to come on air this morning and play. And this hour on Today FM, our Easy Quiz. All right, name the missing member of U2. So I'm going to give you some members now. You tell me the one I'm missing out. Okay, missing member of U2. Bono, The Edge, Larry Mullen, and who? Bono, The Edge, Larry Mullen, and who? Who is the missing member of U2? Their name and your name to 0874-100-102. And everyone who gets involved, I'll put you into the draw and get you on air to play our Easy Quiz to win a €1,000 voucher, all thanks to Easy Living Interiors. That is nice indeed. Allison Curtis with you. Breakfast at Tiffany's on Weekend Breakfast, Today FM.

0: something and breakfast at Tiffany's. Allison Curtis with you. An extra weekend breakfast this bank holiday Monday, the 1st of June. I hope everyone's doing well. 0874-100-102. Keep texting in if you'd like to come on air and play the easy quiz, Easy Living Interiors, and we'll do that after the break. We've got some Becky Hill and David Guetta on the way. And remember, also, if you've got any voice notes you'd like to share, anything that you're getting up to this bank holiday, let us know. 0874-100-102. We'd like to say happy birthday to Harriet. Harriet Crow, who is 11 today. We love her so, so much, and we're getting ready to celebrate here at home in Carlo. Mom and Dad, Stephen and Anita. Thank you guys so much for that. 0874-100-102. 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
1: Turning on the TV, a man dressed in black says the tensions and waters are rising. Happiness is treason, fiction is fact, and the storm's always on the horizon.

0: music on Today FM from Alex Warren. That is his current single. Allison Curtis with you Today FM, the 1st of June, Extra Bank Holiday Monday. We've got some Becky Hill and David Guetta on the way, Counting Crows and Ella Langley, and we'll be playing our Easy Living Interiors quiz after the break and after Becky Hill.
1: Erwala Turisil all, came once mach agus takula dina oga. 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
17: 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Playing the music.

0: Becky Hill and David Guetta together. And remember, Allison Curtis with you. An extra weekend breakfast and easy living interiors have joined the show this morning, and they're going to be with the Ian Dempsey Breakfast Show all this coming week. And it's their biggest ever easy living interiors summer sale. 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And of course, you can shop online. They've also got those professional interior design as service as well. And you can go on to easyliminginteriors.ie. We're playing the easy quiz. I have Sean on the phone line. Sean, are you there?
1: Hi, Alison. Yeah, I'm here.
0: Good, good. Sean Curran in County Tip. Where in Tip are you?
1: Mullinahorn.
0: Oh, very nice. Very nice. And I asked a question, an easy question. I feel you're going to be okay with this, Sean, all these questions in front of us, but I have to be firm with you. You have to get all five right, okay?
1: All five, okay.
0: So the qualifying question was, Bono the Edge, Larry Mullen, and who is the missing member of U2?
1: Adam Clayton.
0: Of course, of course. The bassist, holding it all together. Now, are you ready? When you get one right, you're going to be getting a little ding there. And I've got five questions to get all right for this 1,000 euro voucher, easy living interiors voucher. Sean, what room in your house needs attention?
1: The playroom.
0: Yeah. So you could get, what would you like to get for it?
1: Some new couches, I'd say, and different things just to do it up.
0: I need a new couch as well. My dog has chewed the arm off of one of them. Anyway, it's fine. Okay, are you ready to go, Sean?
1: Yeah, go for it.
0: Okay. If you are in Lisbon, what country are you in?
1: Portugal.
0: Yay! One down. Jennifer Aniston, Matt LeBlanc, and Courtney Cox all starred in which long-running comedy series?
1: Friends.
0: Yay. Fusilli, macaroni, and rigatoni are all types of what?
1: Pasta, yeah.
0: Yeah, which yeah. I actually weirdly could go for a bowl of pasta at 9:48 in the morning. Okay, Venus, Saturn, and Mars are all what?
1: Planets.
0: Oh my God, you're flying through this. Where in Ireland is Tralee?
1: Kerry.
0: Yay! Congratulations, Sean! You've done it! 1,000 euro easy living interiors voucher. You can get a lot with that. They've got sofas and bedroom furniture, mattresses, home accessories, and then they've got a very special outdoor furniture range as well, if you maybe are thinking about that as well. Sean, congratulations! Brilliant. You have a 3-year-old in the car with you, I believe.
1: Yeah, he's in quiet now, thank God, yeah.
0: What's his name or her name?
1: Louis.
0: Ah, lovely, lovely. Sean, congratulations and enjoy that. Have a great bank holiday Monday and we'll get that sorted for you.
1: Thanks so much, Alison. Cheers.
0: Bye. Bye. And it's going to be happening again tomorrow morning on the Ian Dempsey Breakfast Show. I'm actually going to be with you on Tuesday, but then Ian's back with you on Wednesday, Thursday and Friday. And he's going to be having a 1,000 euro easy living interiors voucher for you to win every single day.
2: Hey, Alison, it's Isla here. Me and my family are heading down to Centre Parks today to meet my cousins, Hubie, Emmett, Joni, Arthur and Cormac.
0: Enjoy that. Centre Parks, you're on your way. Counting Crows for you guys, Accidentally in Love on Today FM.

Counting Crows, Accidentally in Love, of course, used very famously in the soundtrack to Shrek. Alison Curtis with you today, FM, the 1st of June. Happy birthday to Holly. And she is 3 today. She is our June 1st baby, Alison. And Mum Samantha got in touch and said we love her so, so much. And we're looking forward to a party a little bit later on today. Also, hello to the Sullivans, who are on the road to catch the ferry. And they're going to head to France for a week, which is really nice. Enjoy that, guys. Keep them coming in. 087-4101-02. I love hearing from you. Alison Curtis with you. Voice notes, even better. Before we get to our festival flashbacks, kicking off in a matter of moments, right through till 7 p.m. tonight, 3 hours of Fela, 3 hours of Witness, and 3 hours of Oxygen is going to be so, so good. We've got to squeeze in one more brand new track, Ella Langley on Today FM.

0: 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Allison Curtis with you. Weekend breakfast is bank holiday Monday morning. Hello to Denise, who's being chauffeured around by Simon today. They both sent in messages. And hello to Ethna and Eilish as well, visiting their cousins Billy and Kathy in Waterford today. Keep your messages coming in. And if you've got any memories you want to share of Fela, trip to tip, let me know, because we're going to be celebrating music from that festival next.
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9: It's almost 10 o'clock. Time for a little something from Jacobs. 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
10: It's 10 o'clock. Good morning. I'm Jane McNamara. A 21-year-old man has died following a serious assault in Dublin city centre. It happened near Grafton Street in the early hours of this morning. Ella Anderson is at the scene.
11: Gardaí and emergency services were called to the scene near Grafton Street at around 3 o'clock this morning, where a man was found with serious injuries. The 21-year-old was taken to St James' Hospital, where he was pronounced dead a short time later. The state pathologist has been notified and a post-mortem examination will be carried out soon. The scene remains cordoned off for a technical examination, while Gardaí investigations continue. Gardaí are appealing to anyone who is in the Grafton Street or Clarendon Street area between 2 a.m. and 3:30 a.m. on Monday morning, or who may have CCTV or dashcam footage of the incident, to come forward.
10: A Fianna Fáil TD has been arrested on suspicion of drink driving. Malcolm Byrne allegedly failed a roadside breath test at a Garda checkpoint while driving to Dublin Airport at around 5 o'clock on Thursday morning. He was taken to Pier Street Garda station in Dublin, where he opted to provide a urine sample for analysis, the results of which have not yet been returned. Fionnuala Sheehan, Ireland editor at the Irish Independent, says Deputy Byrne is now awaiting those results.
12: He is fully cooperating with the Gardaí in their investigation. He also notified the parties, so the party basically means the Taoiseach. He told Fianna Fáil immediately after this incident occurred that he had failed a breath test and that he had been arrested. So as of now, he's to wait and see what happens with the urine sample.
10: The US says it's carried out self-defense strikes on Iranian military sites this weekend. It claims they were in response to actions taken by Iran, including the shooting down of an American drone. Tehran says it's retaliated by targeting an airbase used by the US. Donald Trump's insisting on social media that Iran still wants to make a peace deal. And Duran Duran are going on tour. They'll play multiple nights, including in Belfast, Liverpool and Birmingham. Their gigs kick off in Glasgow on the 15th of October and then end in Leeds 9 days later. Tickets go on sale on Friday. That's it for now. More in an hour.
13: Summer is finally here. Aren't it glorious? Not a cloud in the sky.
14: Will you be careful now? You'll jinx it,
13: said Larry.
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15: Good morning, I'm David Seagrave. Leinster will be assessing their walking wounded following Saturday's win over the Lions. Preparations will be ramped up for this weekend's URC semi-final with the Stormers. Dan Sheehan and Joe McCarthy picked up knocks while Tadhg Furlong was a late dropout from the squad over the weekend. Head coach Leo Cullen's hoping the damage isn't too bad.
16: I think they should be okay, I think, to go this week coming, so, but we'll see how they are obviously come Monday, but I think they'll be all okay. I hope they will be all okay for selection.
15: In soccer, the Republic of Ireland women's team are continuing their preparations as they take on the Netherlands this Friday. Carla Ward's side sit in third place in the group and play the two sides ahead of them in their final games. In tennis, the fourth round of the French Open continues at Roland Garros today. Flavio Caboli and Zachary Zvida open the action in the men's singles as they look for a spot in the quarterfinals. Elsewhere, fourth seed Felix Auger-Aliassime faces the Chilean Alejandro Tabilo in the afternoon session. In the women's singles, top seed Aryna Sabalenka faces her toughest test of the tournament so far as she takes on Naomi Osaka, while Anastasia Potapova, who eliminated last year's winner Coco Gauff, is up against Anna Kalinskaya. And in rowing, Team Ireland picked up two bronze medals at the World Rowing Cup 1 yesterday. Mags Kremen and Zoe Hyde secured a third place finish in the women's double sculls, finishing behind Romania and the Netherlands, while Fiona Murda's top three finish also saw Ireland add to their medal haul. To hear live commentary in the League of Ireland every Friday, download the Go Loud app now.
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0: Alison Curtis with you this bank holiday Monday morning. 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
1: 1994.

Oh, God, that's brilliant. I'm actually going to be playing more Primal Scream a little bit later on tonight when I join you from 7 p.m. For The Last Splash, a special from 7 till 10. So the music today is going to be 3 hours. We just kicked off 3 hours of Fela. And every single song that's going to be played on the station today is from artists who played those festivals, but they actually played these songs at these festivals. So kicking off with Fela, do you remember it? Trip to Tip from 1990 to 97, although it moved around. It went to Cork and also to The Point in Dublin for its final year. So there's 91 in there. I've got some great songs from 91, 92, 93, 94, 95. If you want to share any memories from those years, if you were at those festivals, I would love to hear from you. The lineups were insane. This is now before I moved to Ireland. I certainly myself very much remember Witness, which is going to be coming on after 3 hours of artists from Witness and 3 hours of artists from Oxygen to bring us up to 7 p.m. tonight. So those are the festivals I remember. So I need your memories of Fela because I wasn't even living here yet. But the lineups, incredible, insane, including this woman, Kylie Minogue. She was there. Fela on Today FM.

0: it so much, Aztec Camera and Somewhere in My Heart. And that's taken from their third album, Love. And they were at Fela in 1993. Were you guys there? 0874-100-102. I would love to hear your Fela memories. Also there in 93, and it happened between the 30th, 31st of July and August 1st, was Iggy Pop. I've got some Iggy Pop coming your way. Therapy was there, Stiff Little Fingers, and my personal favorite band at the time, I was writing it on a pencil case, INXS in Canada. I was in Canada when I was writing it on my pencil case. Adrian and Leash got in touch and said, Alison, I didn't go to Fela in 94, but I went to 93 as a young lad to see my favorite band, INXS, headlining. And he sent me a poster, a picture of the poster. Not a bad lineup. Don't worry, Adrian, we've got INXS on the way. Hello to Suzanne in Tipperary. Alison, remember the epic lineup of 1995 and absolutely brilliant. Beautiful weather, great crack all around. Stone Roses was my favorite from that lineup that year. Keep them coming in, 0874-100-102. Hello to Amelia and Hannah, who are definitely not at Fela, because they're playing in the under 11 Camogie Blitz in Clarenbridge, and they are on their way to Malahide. So travel safely, guys, and best of luck with that, and enjoy. So Iggy Pop was there in 1993, so was Manic Street Preachers. That's next. And also Cranberries were there in that year as well, on the Hot Press stage. And I also have some Stone Roses and Salt and Saping FC all on the way. Looking back, festival flashbacks all day today on Today FM. Tell me
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Iggy Pop and Lust for Life on Today FM. He was at Fela in 1993, and that took place on July 31st and August 1st. And as I mentioned, Stiff Little Fingers, A-House, Manx Street Preachers are on the way as well. And my favorite, INXS and Cranberries all played that year. So music from them coming your way. It is Festival Flashbacks this bank holiday, Monday, June 1st here on Today FM, all the way up to 7 p.m. 3 hours of Fela. If you're wondering what the hell is going on and where's Sabrina Carpenter gone, it's 3 hours of Fela, 3 hours of Witness, and 3 hours of Oxygen. Ah, it's so good. Allison, a huge gang of us as teenagers from Temple Moor went to Fela in 93, and I bombed into two lads' MTV interview, and they had to cut them off, and the clip is still doing the round, says Jane. Mary got in touch and said, Allison, I grew up in Thurles and the home of Fela, and I live next to Semple Stadium, the venue. I can remember the buzz in town, and I would wake up in the morning to people sleeping in my front garden. I was a very young teenager then, says Mary. Allison, I remember going in 92 to see Bryan Adams, and it was absolutely incredible, and I've been a massive fan of his since then. The lineup is insane. I just can't get over it. In 91, it was Van Morrison, The Pogues, Happy Mondays, Ride, a band that I really, really loved, and The Stunning, as well as Something Happens, Elvis Costello. And then, as someone just mentioned there, Bryan Adams was there in 92. David Byrne, The Wonder Stuff. PJ Harvey played then, as did Primal Scream. And just the lineups were absolutely incredible all throughout Fela. So keep your memories coming in. 087-4101-02. These guys also played in 1993. Salt and Zaping, FC.

0: brilliant, the Stone Roses, and She Bangs the Drum, still one of my favorite bands of all time. Looking back at Fela and the festival that was kicking off in 1990, all the way to 97, Salt and Some Ping, FC, you had that, and Where's My Jumper before that. Alison Curtis with you, Alison, the timing couldn't be more perfect. I'm going to go to the Pixies, or was the Pixies last night in St. John's Castle in Limerick, or King John's Castle, sorry. And the after party was legendary indie disco, and it was just absolutely brilliant, says Anne in Limerick. I'm very much hoping to get to the Pixies myself, and that will be tomorrow on the 2nd of June at 3 Olympia in Dublin, and I'll be playing them a little bit later on tonight when I'm back with you at 7 p.m. for the last splash. Keep your Fela memories coming in. It's absolutely amazing hearing from all of you guys. We've got something from 1992 and James, and then INXS live track, New Sensation. All the music you're hearing on Today FM today were artists and acts that played at these festivals, and the songs they actually played when they were on the stages back in the day at these festivals. Festival Flashback on Bank Holiday Monday.
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my God, 93 was the year to be there. In Excess Live, a new sensation. I'm dedicating that to Adrian. Deirdre sent in some brilliant photographs of t-shirts from the trip to Tip and posters from the 1992 lineup. Thank you very much on WhatsApp, 0874-100-102. And Allison, in Fela in 1991, Frank Black / Black Francis wasn't meant to be in the lineup, but he came out and did a set on Friday night, says Brian. That is cool. Thank you guys so much for all of your memories. It is Festival Flashbacks all day today on Today FM. I'm Allison Curtis, and I'm in Fela right now. Happy Monday. 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

0: Happy Monday, Step on Today FM, reliving festivals all day this bank holiday Monday, and I'm reliving Fela, Allison Curtis with you. Keep them coming in. Oh my God, smile on my face. Thank you so much. Paul in Wexford, Allison, I was at the last trip to Tip in 94 in Thurles, and I remember going for breakfast in people's houses. Also, my sleeping bag was robbed, says Paul. And Kate got in touch and said, Allison, my dad went to Fela 3 years in a row in the 90s, and now tells the kids all about it, and we are jealous as we admire his festival posters in the hallway. 0874. 4100102. More Fela on the way.
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9: It's almost 11 o'clock. 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
12: It's 11 o'clock. Good morning. I'm Jane McNamara. A 21-year-old man has died following a serious assault in Dublin city centre. It happened near Grafton Street in the early hours of this morning. Ella Anderson is at the scene.
13: Gardaí and emergency services were called to the scene near Grafton Street at around 3 o'clock this morning, where a man was found with serious injuries. The 21-year-old was taken to St James's Hospital, where he was pronounced dead a short time later. The state pathologist has been notified and a post-mortem examination will be carried out soon. The scene remains cordoned off for a technical examination, while Garda investigations continue. Gardaí are appealing to anyone who is in the Grafton Street or Clarendon Street area between 2 a.m. and 3:30 a.m. on Monday morning, or who may have CCTV or dashcam footage of the incident, to come forward.
12: A Fianna Fáil TD has been arrested on suspicion of drink driving. Malcolm Byrne allegedly failed a roadside breath test at a Garda checkpoint while driving to Dublin Airport at around 5 o'clock on Thursday morning. He was taken to Pier Street Garda station in Dublin, where he opted to provide a urine sample for analysis, the results of which have not yet been returned. Fionnuala Sheehan, Ireland editor at the Irish Independent, says Deputy Byrne is now awaiting those results.
14: He is fully cooperating with the Gardaí in their investigation. He also notified the party, so the party basically means the Taoiseach. He told Fianna Fáil immediately after this incident occurred that he had failed a breath test and that he had been arrested. So as of now, he's to wait and see what happens with the urine sample.
12: The US says it's carried out self-defense strikes on Iranian military sites this weekend. It claims they were in response to actions taken by Iran, including the shooting down of an American drone. Tehran says it's retaliated by targeting an airbase used by the US. Donald Trump's insisted on social media that Iran still wants to make a peace deal. The UN Security Council is reportedly holding an emergency meeting today over Israel's expanded offensive in Lebanon. Despite a US brokered ceasefire, it's Israel's deepest incursion into Lebanon in 25 years, with the IDF seizing a strategic mountaintop castle in the south of the country. The meeting was requested by France. That's it for now. More in an hour.
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16: Good morning, I'm Kate Henshaw. Leinster are assessing their walking wounded following Saturday's win over the Lions. Preparations will be ramped up for this weekend's URC semi-final with the Stormers. Dan Sheehan and Joe McCarthy picked up knocks, while Tadhg Furlong was a late dropout for the squad over the weekend. Head coach Leo Cullen's hoping the damage isn't too bad.
17: A couple of other guys obviously as well were a few niggles that are from earlier in the week. So Gary, Ron Keller, Jordan Larmer as well, those three. So, I think they should be okay, I think, to go this week coming, but we'll see how they are obviously come Monday, but I think they'll be all okay. I hope they will be all okay for selection.
16: Louth secured a historic victory over Dublin yesterday in the All-Ireland Senior Football Championship. The boys in blue couldn't hold them off in the second half with a finishing scoreline of 418 to 124 after two key second half goals from James Maguire. Meanwhile, after their second half comeback, Monaghan lost out to Mayo by a single point. The draw for round two will take place tomorrow. And in tennis, the French Open continues today with top seed Aryna Sabalenka facing her toughest test of the tournament so far as she takes on Naomi Osaka. While Anastasia Potapova, who eliminated last year's winner Coco Gauff, is up against Anna Kalinskaya. Potapova is leading in the first set in the last few moments. To access three free Off the Ball podcasts a month, download the Go Loud app now.
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12: Rain will clear to scattered showers this afternoon, some heavy in the east. Highs of 14 to 20 degrees.
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0: 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Oh, it's been so good. Thank you guys for sharing all your memories on 0874 100102. Looking at Phelan again this hour, 1990 to 97. And we're going to kick things off with an emotional fish.
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15: 1993.

Junction, two artists back to back that played Fela in 1993. And before that was An Emotional Fish and Celebrate. Oh my God. I'm so happy, guys. Everybody is loving the music. Thank you so much, 0874-100-102. Every single song you're going to hear on Today FM, starting with me at 10 right through till 7 p.m. tonight, is from artists that took part in a festival in Ireland. It's 3 hours of Fela now, then 3 hours of Witness, and then 3 hours of Oxygen. And the artists not only that took part in these festivals, but the songs they played at these festivals. And Alison, settle a disagreement between my husband and myself. He says Moby played Fela. I say he didn't, says Avril. I'm pretty sure he played 1995. I'm going to double, triple check that because I was looking at it last night and it was very much a Brit poppy kind of vibe in Fela 95. Stone Roses, I've already played them because they were on earlier before and an earlier year. Blur, Orbital, Paul Weller, Elastica, Ash, Boo Radleys, and Kylie Minogue, which was the surprise guest that year in 95. So Avril, I think you are right. A big shout out to my fiance, Damien Burke, driving us back to Cork after a lovely break in Arklow, says Vania, enjoying the music. And Pa, Deneen in Galway, originally from Cork, sent in a message that I think a lot of people can identify with. While there's no age limit to going to festivals, I'm 50 and I still go abroad each year with my friends to Primavera, which is excellent. It is very much a young kid's game. I went to Fela in Cork and I still managed to get up at 7 a.m. to work at McDonald's that Saturday morning. And then I went back to work for more festival fun later on and I bumped into Damon Albarn that year, just strolling around Patrick Street. Keep your memories coming in from Fela, no matter what year it was that you went to. And was it this year, 1991? 087-400-102. Alison Curtis with you, this Bank Holiday Festival Flashbacks, all together now.

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0: Jones. And that was live version, of course, Run to You and Fela 1992 Festival Memories, Festival Flashbacks. I'm reliving Fela at the moment. Alison Curtis with you today, FM This Bank Holiday. And Bryan Adams was on stage in 1992. And that was the 31st of July and the 2nd and 3rd of August. And David Byrne was there. Wonder Stuff. PJ Harvey was there. Early days for her. Primal Scream. I've already played them. And loads more. The Saw Doctors. Hello to Deirdre. And she sent in a photograph on WhatsApp. A copy of Bryan Adams' performance at Fela 92. A bootleg copy on cassette. And she bought it in town the next morning for £3. Deirdre, that's the stuff of gold. You've got to hold on to that. Alison, I'm living in Denmark at the moment, says Grania. And Copenhagen, I don't know whether to laugh or cry. Reliving trip to tip. I'm loving it. I know, it does make you feel of a certain vintage, of course. But thank you so much for your memories. And Sheena got in touch and said, Alison, speaking of festivals, please mention the brilliant ever event, the Clancy Festival in Carrick on Shore. Last night was the Battle of the Bands. They were all teenagers and they did so well. And all of the participants were secondary school students. They did so amazing. I'm a little bit too young to remember Fela, says Sheena, but I really wish I was there based on everyone's memories. Keep them coming in. 1990, the four of us were there. 1991, the Black Crowes. And then playing the Hot Press stage in 1994, these guys. And I'm going to be playing Dreams for you in a little while in this hour on Today FM 0874-100-102.
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awesome. The Black Crowes and Hard to Handle, and they were on stage in Phelan, 1991. That was taken from their debut album, Shake Your Money Maker, of 1990. And yeah, also playing the stages across that weekend, Phelan, 1991, Van Morrison, The Pogues, Happy Mondays, Ride. Oh my God, I used to love that band. Something Happens, The Stunning, Elvis Costello, Happy Mondays, absolutely brilliant. Before that was The Four of Us and Mary, and they were on stage in Phelan in 1990. Allison, I'm loving it so much, says Neve and Cork. We were so lucky to have music of the 90s, and Phelan Parky Queeve was amazing, the most amazing lineup. I do remember Kylie Minogue coming on stage for the afternoon slot and no one listening to her. I could be wrong with this, but I feel like it was Nick Cave who convinced Kylie to play Phelan, and look at her now. And we saw The Prodigy, Blur on Saturday, Stone Roses on Sunday. Memories are strong. Thank you very much. And Allison says, Trip to Tip was amazing, says Ruth. And Simply Red, In Excess, Christy Moore, thank you so much for the great tunes. Fantastic memories. Keep them coming in, guys. Your own memories, 0874-100-102. In 1994, MTV actually televised Phelan, and many artists were there. House of Pain, The Prodigy, Primal Scream, and these guys. We played the Hot Press stage, 1994. The Cranberries, just a year after they released their debut album. Festival flashbacks, all this Bank Holiday Monday on Today FM. Allison Curtis with you until 12.

0: hits of all time, The Cranberries and Dreams, playing the Hot Press Tent in Fela in 1994. And it was just a year after their debut album. Allison Curtis with you. Today I found this Bank Holiday Monday, and Pat got in touch and said, Allison, I was on that MTV broadcast as the camera crew caught me wearing my MTV t-shirt. Yes, they broadcast, they televised Fela in that year. I still have my tickets from the festival. Allison, I remember the toilets. I remember sleeping in a field. I remember flagons of certain beverages, says Tom. But I absolutely loved it. I had a ball. Thank you guys so much. Keep them coming in. Your memories of Fela. We've got Aslan on the way, Manic Street Preachers, and Deacon Blue, all on Today FM.
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going to dedicate that to Rob in Mel and Allison. Thank you so much for all the memories. Were you talking about the Clonmel champagne when you're talking about a certain beverage? Thank you guys so much, Aslan Crazy World, reliving the festival memories of Fela. We kicked it off at 10 and it's going to run through. Shelley Gray has another hour of Fela for you, and then she's got Witness, 3 hours of Witness and 3 hours of Oxygen all coming your way. And I'm going to be back with you tonight for the last splash between 7 and 10, and I cannot wait for that. More music from Primal Scream. We've got the Pixies in there. We've got Granddaddy. We've got The Cure. We've got loads of brilliant music coming your way for the last splash. I think Marion sums it up really well, though. I like this. Allison, I remember Big Country, Meatloaf, Van Morrison, Deacon Blue, I've got that on the way, Brian Adams. I remember the disgusting toilets, camping in a field, a motorbike gang sleeping next to us, flagons of the champagne, as we were just talking about. No sleep. Would I do it all over again? Damn right I would. So go and see all those bands again. Marion summed it up really, really well. And thank you guys so much for all of your memories this morning, reliving Fela. Festival flashbacks, this Bank Holiday Monday, Manic Street Preachers, Motorcycle Emptiness.

0: and Dignity on Today FM. They were at Fela in 1990. And before that was Motorcycle Emptiness and Manic Street Preachers. That's it for me. Thank you guys so much for your company. Reliving Fela. And Shelley Gray is going to continue on with the memories from Fela. And then she's going to kick off 3 hours of Witness. That is a festival, I remember. And I'll be back with you tonight at 7 p.m. for The Last Splash.
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12: It's almost 12 o'clock. Time for a little something from Jacobs. Since 1851, Jacobs has been part of Irish life. Maybe it was cream crackers after school or afternoon tea at Christmas. 175 years later and still the taste you love. Jacobs bakes it better.
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14: It's 12 o'clock. Good afternoon. I'm Jane McNamara. A 21-year-old man has died following a serious assault in Dublin city centre. It happened near Grafton Street in the early hours of this morning. Ella Anderson is at the scene.
15: Gardaí and emergency services were called to the scene near Grafton Street at around 3 o'clock this morning, where a man was found with serious injuries. The 21-year-old was taken to St James's Hospital, where he was pronounced dead a short time later. The state pathologist has been notified and a post-mortem examination will be carried out soon. The scene remains cordoned off for a technical examination while Garda investigations continue. Gardaí are appealing to anyone who is in the Grafton Street or Clarendon Street area between 2 a.m. and 3:30 a.m. on Monday morning, or who may have CCTV or dashcam footage of the incident, to come forward.
14: A Fianna Fáil TD has been arrested on suspicion of drink driving. Malcolm Byrne allegedly failed a roadside breath test at a Garda checkpoint while driving to Dublin Airport at around 5 o'clock on Thursday morning. He was taken to Pier Street Garda Station in Dublin, where he opted to provide a urine sample for analysis, the results of which have not yet been returned. Fiona Sheehan, Ireland editor at the Irish Independent, says Deputy Byrne is now awaiting those results.
16: He is fully cooperating with the Gardaí in their investigation. He also notified the party, so the party basically means the Taoiseach. He told Fianna Fáil immediately after this incident occurred that he had failed a breath test and that he had been arrested. So as of now, he's to wait and see what happens with the urine sample.
14: The US and Iran exchanged renewed strikes over the weekend, with each side claiming to have hit military targets near the Strait of Hormuz. Donald Trump has repeated his claim Tehran wants a peace deal, but also says his critics are undermining him in the negotiations. Sky's Sally Lockwood is in Dubai and is doubtful many people will heed the US president's advice to sit back and relax.
17: It is fragile. We see these regular flare-ups, and it's happening at the same time as these diplomatic efforts are still underway. And I think for this region, people feel very sceptical here at just how well things are going.
14: The UN Security Council is expected to hold an emergency meeting today over Israel's expanded offensive in Lebanon. France has requested the meeting following Israel's deepest incursion into Lebanon in 25 years, with the IDF seizing a strategic mountaintop castle in the south of the country. That's it for now. More in an hour.
18: Summer is finally here. Aren't it glorious? Not a cloud in the sky.
19: 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You'll jinx it,
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20: Good afternoon, I'm Kate Henshaw. Leinster are assessing their walking wounded following Saturday's win over the Lions. Preparations will be ramped up for this weekend's URC semi-final with the Stormers. Dan Sheehan and Joe McCarthy picked up knocks, while Tadhg Furlong was a late dropout for the squad over the weekend. Head coach Leo Cullen's hoping the damage isn't too bad.
21: A couple of other guys obviously as well were a few niggles that are from earlier in the week. So Gary, Ron Keller, Jordan Armour as well, those three. So, I think they should be okay, I think, to go this week coming, so, but we'll see how they are obviously come Monday, but I think they'll be all okay. I hope they will be all okay for selection.
20: Reports are circulating that Ireland international Katie McCabe is set for a move to Chelsea. The 30-year-old is a free agent after her Arsenal contract expired, having spent 10 years at the club. Chelsea previously made an offer to buy McCabe back in 2023. And Arne Slot has penned his letter to Liverpool fans following his sacking on Saturday. The Dutchman, who won the Premier League title in his first year as manager, thanked fans for making him feel welcome, saying he will cherish that. Liverpool suffered 20 defeats in all competitions this year, but managed to secure a place in the Champions League. In a letter published in the Liverpool Echo, Slot wrote, "Change is part of football, but says he knows this club will continue to make people proud." To access 3 free Off the Ball podcasts a month, download the Go Loud app now.
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14: Rain will clear to scattered showers this afternoon, some heavy in the east. Highs of 14 to 20 degrees. Thank you very much.
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14: 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So June the 5th, it could all be yours. 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
0: 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That is when we could be calling you back during the Ray Foley show. 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Could you even imagine 306,000 euros. 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
0: 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And we continue Fela right now. We head to Semple Stadium back in 1990 and enjoy the Hothouse Flowers.
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0: Light. That is extreme. More than words on Today FM as part of our festival flashback day. We are enjoying Fela once again this hour, and I will send that one out to, where am I gone? Mairead in Louth. Mairead in Louth says, I loved our trip to Tip in 1992. Mad times. My highlight was seeing Extreme and hearing More Than Words live. And I still love that song. It is a great one. So good that you enjoyed it. And it's a great one to give you just like a nostalgic punch to the gut in the best possible way. Do keep your Fela memories and your general shout outs coming in to me on the voice notes 087-4100-102. Be like Alan.
1: 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Perfect escapism for a wet bank holiday Monday. Thanks again. 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
0: Totally agree. Yes, Alan. And honestly, I'm in my element right now with the music. We continue for your bank holiday Monday and very wet, as Alan says. We continue our trip to Tip right now, or indeed Fela, back to 1993 with a big injection of ska. Madness and My Girl on Today FM. Good afternoon.

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0: Doctors, I Used to Love Her on Today FM's Festival Flashback, and the song that still gets a festival crowd hopping. What is it? 36 years on at this stage, sounding really, really good for a bank holiday Monday. All right, it is Shelley Gray with you, and we are immersing ourselves in the incredible music from Fela's lineup back in the early 90s. Something from an Aussie band on the way, and we revisit 1992 with EMF next on Today FM.
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That is the sound of Crowded House on Today FM. Don't dream it's over as part of our Fela Festival flashback at this hour. This is Shelley Gray with you. Simon in Douglas says, I was in nappies when Fela was on the go, but the music is top tier, keeping me entertained while editing photos. Glad to hear it. Claire says, my trips to Tip were amazing and feral. No such thing as pamper parlours or glamping back then. Now for you, you're told, make festivals feral again. That's the message right there. Do keep your voice messages, please, coming in rather than your text. They sound way better. 087-4100-102. Any Fela or trip to Tip memories that you have? I've heard so much about the festival. It must have been one of the best in the history of Irish festivals. All right, we continue. We go back to 1995, the year Fela moved to Porky, Cueve and Cork, and Blur, they were still touring their Parklife album. They played the main stage this year, and I suspect this was one big sing-along. Girls and boys on Today FM.

0: So good. The icon, the legend, Meatloaf. You took the words right out of my mouth on Today FM. Performed on the main stage of the opening night of the very first Fela back in 1990. Would have loved to have seen Meatloaf. If you are just tuning in, we are doing Festival Flashback all day on Today FM. And this hour, it is all about Fela or Trip to Tip. And the adjective feral is being used quite a bit this morning. We have another Shelley. Hello.
1: Hey, Shelley. It's another Shelley here. The memories are great there, and feral is right. I stayed in campsites 1990, 1991, and the toilets in 1990. I think everybody avoided them and just went to the beet fields. And then the third year, we stayed in a house where a family had moved their kids up to the attic, and there was one armed man, and he used to make us hang sandwiches to bring to the concerts.
0: There's no other explanation. Why was there a one-armed man making you ham sandwiches? But thank you very much for that, Shelley. And Tracy Carroll is remembering Fela alongside us as well. Hello, Tracy.
2: I was at that 1995 Fela in Cork. The back of a caravan with five lads, and then sharing the tent with five lads.
0: Good woman, Tracy.
2: Feral is the word. Not for the faint-hearted. Bloody brilliant, though. We had VIP passes, so I was on a carousel with Damon Albarn, who's about 7 foot.
0: Oh, my God.
2: Epic. Definitely a massive memory.
0: Oh, on a carousel with Damon Albarn. That is hard to beat. But do keep your memories coming in. 087-4100-102. Now, Trip to Tip was definitely before my time of festival going, but there is one Irish artist who I feel is synonymous with Fela, and we are saving that artist to wrap up the whole hour. But in the meantime, a huge dance act to come, and we transport ourselves back to 1991 next with another much-loved Irish anthem from The Stunning. On the way...
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0: 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Hello, Elaine.
1: Hi, all. Fela 94 was brilliant. Prodigy was insane. We just had the best one ever. Only young teenagers, Rage Against the Machine, House of Pain, Cypress Hill. We didn't want to come home. Brilliant. Thanks for the tunes.
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5: 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What such great memories we had. The crack and Thurles at the time. It was brilliant.
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0: How's it going there? Everybody from Cork, New York, Dundalk, Gorta Hawkins and Amadi. Here we are in the County Clare, and it's a long, long way from here to there. There's the Burren, and the Cliffs of Moher, and the Tulla, and the Kilfenor, and Mike O'Russell, Dr. Bill, Willie Clancy and Noel Hill. Flutes and fiddles everywhere. If it's music you want, you should go to Clare.
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0: off to exotic places. Others go to the Galway races. A cousin of mine goes potholing. A cousin of hers loves Joe Dolan. Matty goes to the south of France, and Jim to the dogs, and Peter to the dance. Summer comes around each year. We go there and they come here. Some jet off to Frihiliana, but I always go to Listunvarna.
1: Oh, Listunvarna. Listunvarna.
0: I always leave of a Thursday night with my tent and my ground sheet rolled up tight. I like to hit Listun in or around Friday afternoon. This gives me time to get my gear together. I don't need to worry about the weather. Ramble in for a pint of stout, cause you never know who'd be hanging about. There's a Dutchman playing a mandolin, a German looking for Limog O'Flynn, and there's Adam Bono and Gareth Fitzgerald getting their photo taken for the Sunday World. Finbar, Charlie and Jim Hand, and they're drinking pints to bathe the band, and

of frolics, pioneers and alcoholics, and Black Spock and the FCA, and Free Mickey Kelly and the IRA, and hairy chests and milk white ties, and Mickey Dodgers in disguise, McGraths, O'Briens, Pippins, Coxes, massage parties.

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0: a 747 for Jackson Browne. They had to build a special room just to get him down before the chieftains could start to play. Seven creamy pints came out in a tray. Shergar was ridden by Lord Lucan. Sean Cannon did the backstage cooking. Clannad were playing Harry's game, and Christie was singing Nancy Spain. And Mary O'Hara and Brush Shields together doing the Four Green Fields. Van de Manen, Emmy Lou, and Moving Hearts and Planxty too. Whoa.
2: 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It is Shelley Gray with you. And after one, we are getting a fresh pair of wellies on us. We're heading to witness with Primal Scream kicking off proceedings. Stay right there.
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13: Is fúne atá sé lectrucha sa úsáid ar bhealach níos cliste agus níos cliste. 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
14: It's almost 1 o'clock. Time for a little something from Jacobs. Since 1851, Jacobs has been part of Irish life. Maybe it was cream crackers after school or afternoon tea at Christmas. 175 years later and still the taste you love. Jacobs bakes it better.
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2: It's 1 o'clock. Good afternoon. I'm Jane McNamara. Part of Dublin city centre has been sealed off following a fatal assault in the early hours of this morning. A 21-year-old man was found seriously injured after emergency services were called to Clarendon Street near Grafton Street at around 3 a.m. He was taken to St James's Hospital where he was pronounced dead a short time later. Gardaí have cordoned off the scene and are appealing for anyone who was in the area between 2 a.m. and 3:30 a.m. and may have witnessed the assault to come forward. Taoiseach Micheál Martin has been informed that a Fianna Fáil TD has been arrested on suspicion of drink driving. Malcolm Byrne failed a roadside breath test at a Garda checkpoint while driving to Dublin Airport in the early hours of Thursday morning. After being taken to Pierce Street Garda station in Dublin, he provided a urine sample for analysis and is awaiting the results. In a statement, the Wicklow Wexford TD said he told his party about the matter immediately. Fionnán Sheehan, Ireland editor at the Irish Independent, says it was part of a bank holiday roads policing campaign.
1: This checkpoint, it was part of there was a road safety blitz on a bank holiday weekend, and this was kind of the start of that. So that early morning checkpoint in Dublin city centre was kind of the start of that ramping up of that.
2: The UN Security Council is expected to hold an emergency meeting today over Israel's expanded offensive in Lebanon. France has requested the meeting following Israel's deepest insertion into Lebanon in 25 years, with the IDF seizing a strategic mountaintop castle in the south of the country. A contraceptive injection has sparked fears over potential links to brain tumours. A group of women in the UK are suing Pfizer over its drug Depo-Provera. It's used by millions worldwide, with recent studies suggesting long-term use carries higher risk of benign tumours, which can lead to blindness, seizures and memory loss. The pharmaceutical giant insists medicines go through rigorous monitoring. Tammy Croston suffered 4 brain tumours after her symptoms were initially dismissed.
3: Government needs to take hold of this. The NHS need to be actually, because the problem we have is people saying it's a very small chance. Okay, that is true, but consistent use of this drug for more than a year increases that.
2: That's it for now. More in an hour.
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6: Good afternoon, I'm Kate Henshaw. Leinster are assessing their injuries following Saturday's decisive win over the Lions. The victory secured their place in this weekend's URC semi-final with the Stormers. The South African side suffered their own injury blow this morning as star 10 Sacha Feinberg and Mgomezulu has been ruled out with a serious injury. For Leinster, Dan Sheehan and Joe McCarthy picked up knocks, while Tadhg Furlong was a late dropout from the squad over the weekend. Meanwhile, head coach Leo Cullen has rejected suggestions he's concerned about his position due to criticism in recent weeks.
17: We know what people are like. They love to pile on top of the team and kick them when they were down, which is what I tried to get across after the semi-final. But that's what will happen again. So if we lose the semi-final next week, people will be... It's boom or bust again, isn't it? So that's the business that we're in, isn't it?
18: Yeah.
17: So do I find the pressure of that? But that's what I do for a living.
6: Reports are circulating that Ireland international Katie McCabe is set for a move to Chelsea. The 30-year-old is a free agent after her Arsenal contract expired, having spent 10 years at the club. Arne Slot has penned a letter to Liverpool fans following his sacking on Saturday. The Dutchman, who won the Premier League title in his first year as manager, thanked fans for making him feel welcome, saying he will cherish that. And James Milner has announced his retirement after a 24-year career. He made a record 658 Premier League appearances. Milner was out of contract after spending the past 3 seasons with Brighton. To access 3 free Off the Ball podcasts a month, download the Go Loud app now.
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2: Rain will clear to scattered showers this afternoon, some heavy in the east. Highs of 14 to 20 degrees.
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19: 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That is when we could be calling you back during the Ray Foley Show. 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

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Primal Scream and Rocks on Today FM's Festival Flashback. That is a great way to kick off the next few hours of Witness Acts. It is Shelley Gray with you for your bank holiday Monday. Do get in touch with any witness memories on the voice notes right now. Thank you so much, by the way, for your Fela memories. I was actually still reading through some of them during the news there. They're absolutely brilliant. But now we have moved on. Come through with Witness. Paint us a picture of what it was like, and also let us know how you're taking in the music this afternoon. 087-4100-102, and let's get you heard as part of the show this bank holiday. All right, we are back in 2003 right now. We're in Punchestown. Coldplay, they are in their A Rush of Blood to the Head era, and this iconic piano intro just stopping punters in their tracks. It is Clocks, of course. This is Coldplay on Today FM.

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0: Bank Holiday Monday. Oh yeah. As part of Today FM's festival flashback and as performed on the main stage at Widnes in 2001. And a song very much made for the festival stage, right? Sounding really, really good this afternoon. It is Shelley Gray with you. Hope you are enjoying the music. Donal in Galway says, Widnes 2000 was when I popped my festival cherry. Paul Weller, Beck, Travis, life-changing for this 18-year-old. Loving the music all morning and all afternoon. So am I, Donal. Absolutely loving it, in my element. Actually, so is Will O'Callaghan from Off The Ball. If we're impressing Off The Ball, we're doing something right. Will is sending in his appreciation on the WhatsApp this afternoon as well for the music. Hi to Caroline in Monaghan, who says, saw Coldplay for the first time at Widnes and now have seen them 6 times live. Festival Flashback Day is the best. Soundtracking my summer deep clean in the house. That is exactly how Chris Martin intended the songs to be enjoyed, Caroline. Do keep your Widnes memories coming in on the voice notes, ideally. I'm going to stop reading the text now. Do keep your voice notes coming in. They're way better crack. They've actually been pretty tame so far. Like, I want to hear the scandal. I want to hear the blags, the festival injuries, the things you're not telling your own children now. This is a safe space. I won't tell anyone. 087-4100-102 for your voice notes. On the way, we have got a family band from Tennessee at the very early stage of their career, and Ian Brown performed a rain-soaked, muddy set on the main stage at Widnes in 2002. He is directly after these.
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3: Yes, providing the riffs on a bank holiday Monday, Kings of Leon, Molly's Chambers on Today FM's Festival Flashback. Their debut single from their debut 2003 album, Youth and Young Manhood. And you know what? It must have been just incredible to see them at Witness the same year, so early on in their career. And I think it definitely earns you bragging rights if you were there in that audience. We are reliving Witness all this hour and actually right up until 4 p.m. this afternoon. It is Shelley Gray alongside you. And now we go back to 2002. Gwen Stefani and No Doubt, Don't Speak.

0: Day Joy on the radio from his debut album, Amen. That is Patty Casey, Whatever Gets You True, on Today FM's Festival Flashback. Loved hearing that. Haven't heard it in a minute. So he performed at Witness in the year 2000, the very year that album was released, and sounding so good for Bank Holiday Monday. Aoife in Dunboyne says, my older sister had Patty Casey's Amen on CD and I was obsessed with it in secondary school. I wasn't old enough for Witness though. Well, I hope you've managed to see Patty Casey somewhere since as a full grown adult. Paudy says, I had VIP passes for Witness when Chemical Brothers played. They did it for me, as did the free pints. I bet they did. VIP passes. Somebody was doing very, very well. Peter in Clain says, I was in the mud and rain with a few cans for Ian Brown at Witness. Played Stone Roses classics and solo stuff. Unbelievable. Loving the music, Shelley. Well, glad to hear it. Loving it too. We are doing it all afternoon here on Today FM as part of our Festival Flashback Day. So we're deep in our Witness era at the moment, and I have a big rock band ahead who played the main stage at Witness in 2002. So any guesses, if you were there in 2002, who have I lined up? And something lovely from The Thrills, One Horse Town, is directly after these on Today FM.
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1: Raucous, an absolutely brilliant, one of the greatest live bands on this planet. Foo Fighters, my hero on Today FM's Festival Flashback with me, Shelley Gray, for your bank holiday Monday. I hope you enjoyed that as much as I did. There must have been a moment, such a moment, back on that Witness stage in 2002. Hi Shelley, went to Witness in Fairy House in 2000. Paddy Casey was fantastic and did a brilliant cover of No Diggity. Travis also did their cover of Britney's Hit Me Baby. And David Gray topped the bill and we managed to get VIP tickets. How are all these people getting VIP tickets? You're not a VIP if everyone's a VIP. We had access to proper toilets. Oh, the best. Got free food, ice cream and Guinness. What a combination for a festival. We're getting further away from Ferl that we were talking about in Fela a few hours ago. Also got to see some of the artists backstage and sat in on a few interviews, and that comes in from Tom in Cork. Oh, sounds great. All right, we continue. One more to wrap up this hour of Witness. We continue after two, but right now we're changing the gears slightly. We move from that big Seattle rock riffs to Manchester grooves right now. On the stage at Witness in 2000, Happy Mondays, and this is Loose Fit.

0: It's relentless. So fab. Happy Monday's Loose Fit on Today FM's Festival Flashback. This is Shelley Gray, and that wraps up our first hour of Witness Artists, but we continue after two with more Witness, and it all kicks off with Beck.
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12: It's almost 2 o'clock. Time for a little something from Jacobs. Since 1851, Jacobs has been part of Irish life. Maybe it was cream crackers after school or afternoon tea at Christmas. 175 years later, and still the taste you love. Jacobs bakes it better.

0: It's 2 o'clock. Good afternoon. I'm Jane McNamara. An investigation has been launched into the death of a man following an assault in Dublin city centre. It happened in the early hours of this morning. Ella Anderson is at the scene.
1: Grafton Street remains sealed off this afternoon to the public as Gardaí continue their investigation into a fatal assault in the city centre. Emergency services were called to the scene at 3 o'clock this morning and found a 21-year-old man with serious injuries. The man was removed and taken straight to St James's Hospital, where he was pronounced dead shortly after. The assault took place on Clarendon Street, parallel to the main shopping street, with that section of road also sealed off for a technical examination. Investigations are ongoing, with a post-mortem examination due to take place. Gardaí have appealed for any witnesses with information to come forward, and for those who may have CCTV or dashcam footage to provide this to Gardaí. Ella Anderson, Grafton Street, Dublin.
0: Taoiseach Micheál Martin has been informed that a Fianna Fáil TD has been arrested on suspicion of drink driving. Malcolm Byrne failed a roadside breath test at a Garda checkpoint while driving to Dublin Airport in the early hours of Thursday morning. After being taken to Pierce Street Garda station in Dublin, he provided a urine sample for analysis and is awaiting the results. In a statement, the Wicklow Wexford TD said he told his party about the matter immediately. Fionnán Sheehan, Ireland editor at the Irish Independent, says it was part of a bank holiday roads policing campaign.
2: This checkpoint it was part of a road safety blitz on a bank holiday weekend, and this was kind of the start of that. So that early morning checkpoint in Dublin city centre was kind of the start of that ramping up of that.
0: An attempted murder investigation is continuing after a PSNI officer was hit by a stolen police car. The officer was taken to hospital after serious injuries following the incident yesterday morning in Downpatrick. Two more arrests have been made and a man has been charged. Sinn Féin MP for South Down, Chris Hazard, has hit out at those behind the attack.
3: The community were shocked and appalled. First, when you find out something like this is taking place, and then when you see the footage, when it went on the social media yesterday, people were really alarmed. And you know, we were very quick to say not only do you condemn this attack, but to wish the officer well and a full recovery and to be able to get back to do the job that they were doing.
0: That's it for now. More in an hour.
4: Summer is finally here. Aren't it glorious? Not a cloud in the sky.
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8: Good afternoon, I'm Kate Henshaw. Leinster are assessing their injuries following Saturday's win over the Lions. The victory secured their place in this weekend's URC semi-final with the Stormers. The South African side suffered their own injury blow this morning as their star 10, Sasha Feinberg and Mgolnzi Zulu, has been ruled out with a serious injury. For Leinster, Dan Sheehan and Joe McCarthy picked up knocks, while Tadhg Furlong was a late dropout for the squad over the weekend. Meanwhile, head coach Leo Cullen has rejected suggestions he's concerned about his position after their Champions Cup loss.
9: We know what people are like. They love to pile on top of the team and kick them when they were down, which is what I tried to get across after the semi-final. But that will happen again. So if we lose the semi-final next week, people will be... It's boom or bust again, isn't it? So that's the business that we're in, isn't it?
10: Yeah.
9: So do I find the pressure of that? But that's what I do for a living.
8: Reports are circulating that Ireland international Katie McCabe is set for a move to Chelsea. The 30-year-old is a free agent after her Arsenal contract expired, having spent 10 years at the club. Arne Slot has penned a letter to Liverpool fans following his sacking on Saturday. The Dutchman, who won the Premier League title in his first year as manager, thanked fans for making him feel welcome, saying he will cherish that. And James Milner has announced his retirement after a 24-year career. He made a record 658 Premier League appearances. Milner was out of contract after spending the past three seasons with Brighton. Tax is three free off the ball podcast a month. 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
0: Rain will clear to scattered showers this afternoon, some heavy in the east. Highs of 14 to 20 degrees.
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10: 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That is when we could be calling you back during the Ray Foley show. Answer your phone within five rings, tell us the prize amount, and all the cash is yours. Could you even imagine? €306,000. 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
10: 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Oh yes, we continue the incredible festival anthems for your bank holiday Monday. It is Shelley Gray with you. We're back in Fairy House right now. The year is 2000 and a highlight was Beck on the main stage.
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0: Yes, playing the big bang and festival music. You love Basement Jack's Rendezvous on Today FM's Festival Flashback Day. I wasn't going to festivals back in the Witness era, but I have seen Basement Jack's live and they're pretty, pretty bonkers in a great way. I interviewed actually Simon and Felix from Basement Jack's and I remember they were discussing aliens at one stage, so that is where the interview went. Very nice guys, though. All right, we are deep in the musical brilliance from Witness in the noughties. It is Shelley Gray alongside you, and do keep your Witness memories coming into me on the voice notes 087-4100-102. Like Dermot.
1: I went to Witness in 2000. I remember David Gray very well. I met Paddy Casey not long after in a pub in Cork McSherry in West Cork. I was pre-warned by my parents, so I had a copy of Amen ready for him to sign. Oh. My brother and I had a chat with him outside the bar. These are great memories, Shelley. Thanks. Enjoy the bank holiday.
0: Dermot. Yes, Dermot. Thank you. Love hearing your stories, and particularly when it's about a polite pop stars. Of all the pop stars, we love the polite pop stars like Paddy Casey. Do keep your memories coming in to me, 087-4100-102. All right. We are now in the year 2000. All Saints, they're giving us combats, strappy tops, aviator sunglasses, and huge R&B anthems like this one. I know where it's at. All Saints on Today FM's Festival Flashback.

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0: Jack and Meg, aka the White Stripes, Hotel Yorba on Today FM's Festival of Flashback, sounding really good. They played the main stage on the Sunday of Witness back in 2001. Really good to hear that. All right, it is Shelley Gray with you, and let's keep the incredible tunes coming. One of my favourites, actually, Travis. They are on the way very, very shortly. And some Kembro's goodness next on Today FM.
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The Chemical Brothers. Block Rockin' Beats live as heard at Witness in 2002. As heard and as seen, I suspect, for miles outside Fairy House Racecourse, Strobe Light Central. Alright, it is Shelley Gray with you, and I truly hope you are kicking back alongside me with the incredible festival anthems for a bank holiday Monday. What else would you be at? So back in 1999, Travis released their second album, The Man Who. So

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0: Sugar Babes, Rent Round on Today FM's Festival Flashback Day from the main stage at Witness in 2003. And back on the festival circuit, actually, again, over 20 years on Sounding Great. Don't know what kind of formation they have at the moment. They have changed their lineup quite a bit down through the years. Hiya to Stephen, appreciating Travis earlier. Honestly, me too. I may have cried here in studio listening to Turn earlier. Would love to see them live. And hi as well to Paddy Smith, who has just sent me in photos of his lanyards from Witness in 2002 with the whole lineup on it as well. Incredible souvenir to have. Do keep your voice notes coming in to me on WhatsApp 0874 100 102 with any Witness memory. So I wasn't there. I need to know what it was like. Who were the standout acts that you will never forget? 0874 100 102. And in the meantime, I do have the Manics still to play for you, The Prodigy as well, and Something Lovely and a Breezy from The Cardigans next on Today FM.
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The Prodigy Firestarter on Today FM's Festival Flashback, back-to-back anthems and nostalgia from Fairy House and Punchestown this hour as we relive Witness. It is Shelley Gray with you. Paul Weller has not been heard yet on the show. I will change that very, very swiftly, right after the Manics. They played Witness in 2003 at Design for Life.

0: Oh, what a delight. Singing it straight into my soul here in studio. That is Paul Weller and the stunning You Do Something To Me, as heard on the main stage at Witness back in the year 2000. Were you there though? It is Shelley Gray with you for a bank holiday Monday, enjoying Today FM's Festival Flashback. And we continue with artists and brilliant songs from Witness right after three.
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9: It's almost 3 o'clock. Time for a little something from Jacobs. Since 1851, Jacobs has been part of Irish life. Maybe it was cream crackers after school or afternoon tea at Christmas. 175 years later, and still the taste you love. 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
11: It's 3 o'clock. Good afternoon. I'm Daniel Pitcher. An investigation has been launched into the death of a man following an assault in Dublin city centre. It happened in the early hours of this morning, and Ella Anderson is at the scene.
12: Grafton Street remains sealed off as Gardaí continue their investigation into a fatal assault in the city centre. Emergency services were called to the scene at 3 o'clock this morning and found a 21-year-old man with serious injuries. The man was removed and taken straight to St James's Hospital, where he was pronounced dead shortly after. The assault took place on Clarendon Street, parallel to the main shopping street, with that section of road also sealed off for a technical examination. Gardaí have appealed for any witnesses with information to come forward.
11: A woman who alleges that she was abused by the former DUP leader Geoffrey Donaldson as a child has told a court his wife Eleanor Donaldson did nothing about it after she disclosed one alleged incident. Giving evidence for a third day, the woman known as Complainant A was cross-examined by Eleanor Donaldson's barrister, who questioned why she'd not mentioned all of her counselling sessions during police interviews in 2024. She rejected suggestions that she was adding to her account as the case progressed. Geoffrey Donaldson denies 18 alleged offences, while Eleanor Donaldson Donaldson denies charges of aiding and abetting his alleged offending. Over 9,800 patients were treated on trolleys, chairs or other inappropriate bed spaces in May, according to the INMO. University Hospital Limerick was the most overcrowded, with over 2,000 patients on trolleys. General Secretary of the INMO, Phil Nihay, says their members are worried.
13: A lot of people have no choice but to go to the acute hospital. Acute hospitals are overcrowded. We're very worried, and our members are really concerned. The danger and the negative outcome for patients seems to be ignored.
11: And over 147,000 carers are to be paid their annual carer support grant this Thursday. The €2,000 payment is available to anybody providing full-time care to an older person or a person with a disability and is not means tested. It's automatically paid to those who receive carer's allowance and carer's benefit. And that's your news for now.
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16: Good afternoon, I'm Kate Henshaw. Leinster are assessing a growing list of injury doubts ahead of their URC semi-final against the Stormers this week. Joe McCarthy, Dan Sheehan, Tommy O'Brien, Ronan Kelleher, Gary Ringrose, Tyke Furlong and Jordan Larmer have all picked up knocks in the past 2 weeks. The South African side suffered their own injury blow this morning as their star 10, Sasha Feinberg Umgamazulu, has been ruled out. Meanwhile, head coach Leo Cullen has rejected suggestions he's concerned about his position after their Champions Cup loss.
17: We know what people are like. They love to pile on top of the team and kick them when they were down, which is what I tried to get across after the semi-final. But that will happen again. So if we lose the semi-final next week, people will be... It's been robust again, isn't it? So that's the business that we're in, isn't it?
18: Yeah.
17: So do I find the pressure of that? But that's what I do for a living.
16: Naomi Osaka and world number one Aryna Sabalenka will clash this evening in the first women's night session match at the French Open in 3 years. And the Republic of Ireland under 21 head coach Jim Crawford has called up 8 uncapped players for the upcoming friendlies with Croatia and Qatar. Rory Finneran will travel with the 23-man group to Zagreb after recently being capped at senior level. To access 3 free off the ball podcasts a month, download the Go Loud app now.
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11: Cloudy and very humid this afternoon with scattered outbreaks of showers and highest temperatures of 14 to 20 degrees.
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19: 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That is June the 5th. That is when we could be calling you back during the Ray Foley Show. 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
19: 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All right. Another hour of big acts from Witness. This is Shelley Gray with you and we return to Punchestown. 2003, Underworld are on the main stage and they put on a show to remember.
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Gemma Hayes, Let a Good Thing Go on Today FM's Festival Flashback Day from Witness back in 2002. I mean, what a voice. Love Gemma Hayes. All right, we are into our final hour of Witness. And if you were there, tell us all the memories, any standout acts that maybe we haven't even played yet on the show. Get them into me on 087-4100-102 on WhatsApp. And right now, we continue with the Irish music from that Witness stage. Rewinded it back to the year 2001. And very much bow to music royalty. The Frames and Revelate.

0: Yes, a Green Day basket case on Today FM's Festival Flashback, a day with me, Shelley Gray. Shout out to Louise, very much appreciating the Witness music all afternoon. Glad to hear it. Me too, honestly, this is the dream. And Daniel says, I was there in the year 2000 with my now wife, Orla, and then started our love for David Gray. Well, the good news is, Daniel and Orla, that love will continue. I do have David Gray on the way very, very shortly. And also there in 2000 was Niamh, and she says, my first festival was Witness in 2000 and Paul Weller was my highlight. I cried, and I cried there again when you just played him. I cried too, and she actually goes on to say, I intend to cry again when I see him in Fairview Park later this month. That's right. He's playing very, very soon at the end of June, in Fairview Park. I think it's like the 28th of June. That'll be a great gig. All right, we continue our Witness Festival playlist. I've got Texas on the way for you. David Gray, as promised, and the Waterboys, bringing us back to Witness 2001, directly after these on Today FM.
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The mighty David Gray and Babylon on Today FM's Festival Flashback. This is Shelley Gray with you. Louise says, I was there watching David Gray a witness and he was just as good last year at a Letcher picnic. But she says, my fondest memory of witness is Damien Rice playing back in 2002, I think. You could hear a pin drop. I will definitely get Damien Rice on very, very shortly. And you're right, it was 2002. Back now, we are going to 2001. Texas, they take to the main stage and play this, Black Eyed Boy.

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0: Oh, the sound of the super furry animals rings around the world on Today FM's Festival Flashback from Witness in 2003. Sounding really nice for a bank holiday Monday. We have Claire with us enjoying the Witness throwbacks from what would seem is a very, very windy France. Hello, Claire.
1: Hey, Shelley, it's Claire Healy here. How's it going? Great show, absolutely great show. I'm listening here live in France on my old Holliers, and you're bringing me back to Witness back in the days. It just makes me so emotional. What a great memories. A memory just came back to me there of, I think it was the year 2000. Myself and my mates from college, we all studied in Ballyferma College, studying radio, and so myself and Cav and Laura, we were massive Frames fans at the time, and we said, okay, we have to get a good spot in the pit early enough so that we can get in, you know, because they limit the amount of people getting into the pit. So we got up there early, and my mate Laura said, okay, I'm going to bring my frog umbrella, which was this small little kid's umbrella with a frog's face, you know, and ears and everything on it. I'm going to bring that, so if we get lost, we'll find each other. So of course, myself and Cav arrived late, and next minute we saw this frog, and we were thinking, great, that's her. So we ran over to her, and next minute this guy beside us just collapsed, and we were like, are you okay, man? And he had just been hit by this chicken, and I mean this chicken wrapped in cellophane, something that you'd buy in Tesco's for a barbecue, but this huge, like 14 pound chicken. And he just started laughing. He said, oh, that's my mate from Kerry. And he picked up the chicken and started throwing it back. And so next minute everybody started chucking this massive chicken around the pit, and the Frames came on, and Glenn looked down, was kind of like, what's with the chicken, you know? And we were all just roaring laughing because it was, you know, the frog, then there was the beach balls, and then this chicken being chucked around. Was great crack. So yeah, that's my memory from Witness. Thanks for playing all the great tunes today, and best of luck. Cheers.
0: Oh, Claire.
1: Claire in France. Bye.
0: You are a hell. What a trip. A chicken, a frog, and the Frames. I mean, just a normal day at Witness back in the early noughties. Thank you so much for that. We moved to the main stage at Witness in 2002. I don't think there are any chickens or frogs around the place, but Damien Rice was there, and this is the Blower's Daughter.
2: And so it is just

0: sending us all over the edge. Damien Rice, the Blower's Daughter on Today FM's Festival Flashback Day, sounding so good from Witness in 2002. It is Shelley Gray and we are going to 2003 next with the brilliant Flaming Lips.
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0: So good. Oasis, cigarettes and alcohol on today FM's Festival Flashback Day from the Witness main stage in 2002. It is Shelley Gray. That is me done. What a ride it has been. What a joy it has been to be a part of this afternoon. And it's not over. We're heading to Punchestown. The man beside me right here, David Hammond, bringing us to Oxygen for the next 3 hours. It kicks off with Beyonce and Muse. Take care.
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12: Raisin Bank, trading as Raisin, is regulated by BaFin in Germany and the Central Bank of Ireland for conduct of business. Dirt is not taken as source. Declare interest annually to revenue.
13: It's almost 4 o'clock. Time for a little something from Jacobs. Since 1851, Jacobs has been part of Irish life. Maybe it was cream crackers after school or afternoon tea at Christmas. 175 years later and still the taste you love. Jacobs bakes it better.
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14: It's 4 o'clock. Good afternoon, I'm Daniel Pitcher. An investigation's underway following the death of a young man after an assault in Dublin city centre. Emergency services were called to Clarendon Street just off Grafton Street at around 3 a.m, where a 21-year-old man was found with serious injuries and was taken to St James's Hospital, but pronounced dead a short time later. Parts of Clarendon Street and Grafton Street remain sealed off for a technical exam. A post-mortem is due to take place in Gardaí, appealing for witnesses. Peter Mandelson refused to hand over WhatsApps and other information on his personal phone to the UK government. That's revealed among thousands more documents in his appointment and activities as the US ambassador, which have been released. He was given the job in December of 2024, despite his known friendship with the late paedophile Jeffrey Epstein. Sky's deputy political editor Sam Coates reads a message from Mandelson to the then Foreign Secretary David Lammy.
15: He talked about the media speculation and he hopes that it wasn't too irritating to you. I just wanted you to know that if you were minded to appoint me, I would make sure you never regret it. The role of Peter Mandelson's personal approach to things evident there.
14: Iran says it suspended indirect communications with the United States following Israel's latest attacks in Lebanon, raising further concerns about tensions across the Middle East. Iranian state-linked media reports Tehran has halted message exchanges with Washington through mediators and is demanding an end to Israel's offensive before talks can continue. The move comes as Iran also threatens to block the Strait of Hormuz. Earlier, US President Donald Trump posted on Truth Social that Iran is keen to reach a deal with Washington, telling critics to sit back and relax. Over 9,800 patients were treated on trolleys, chairs and other inappropriate bed spaces in May, according to the INMO. University Hospital Limerick was the most overcrowded, with over 2,000 patients on trolleys. General Secretary of the Union, Phil Nihay, says their members are worried.
9: A lot of people have no choice but to go to the acute hospital. Acute hospitals are overcrowded. We're very worried and our members are really concerned. The danger and the negative outcome for patients seems to be ignored.
14: That's it for now. We'll have more in an hour.
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17: Good afternoon, I'm Kate Henshaw. Leinster have a host of injury doubts ahead of Saturday's URC semi-final with the Stormers. Forwards Joe McCarthy and Dan Sheehan came off with knocks during the weekend win over the Lions at the Aviva. Tyke Furlong had been due to start that match, but he was a late withdrawal due to a tightness in his calf. Tommy O'Brien, Jordan Larmer, Ronan Kelleher and Gary Ringrose also face a race to be fit for this weekend. Republic of Ireland under 21 head coach Jim Crawford has called up 8 uncapped players for the upcoming friendlies with Croatia and Qatar. Rory Finneran will travel with the 23-man group to Zagreb after recently being capped at senior level. Cork City teenager Killian Murphy has been brought in after he scored a hat-trick to help the under-17s qualify for the World Cup. And Paraguay's Adolfo Daniel Vallejo has been fined €55,000 for making sexist comments about a female umpire at the French Open. The 22-year-old said the umpire wasn't strong enough to handle the crowd and claimed the match should have been officiated by a man. Roland Garros has called the remarks unacceptable, while the world number 71 has apologised. The slam continues this afternoon and this evening we'll see Naomi Osaka take on world number one Aryna Sabalenka. To access 3 free Off The Ball podcasts a month, download the Go Loud app now.
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14: Cloudy and very humid this afternoon with scattered outbreaks of showers and highest temperatures of 14 to 20 degrees.
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This is Today FM's Festival Flashback. And we're reliving Oxygen. And it's classic. Am I wrong in saying, I think 2004 to 2013. Missing one, I think missing 2012. And I remember having so much jealousy, like every summer. Maybe towards the latter half, because I didn't obviously know what it was at the first start of the, when it first started. But towards the latter half of those years, so jealous. My cousins would be going, my friends' older brothers would be going, packing up the car and the tent, and sometimes bringing the tent back, most of the times not. It seemed like a festival that was 100% for me. It was proper bands and incredible artists and fantastic music all around. Like later on, I've got The Killers, we've got R.E.M., Foo Fighters. It's just so, so good. And if you did get a chance to go to Oxygen, which I'm sure many of you did, I am so, so jealous. I was not old enough to go, unfortunately. My girlfriend, though, however, don't tell her I said this, is a little bit older than me. She's 1 or 2 years older than me. Sorry, she's listening. She's only 1 year older than me. But she did manage to go, and she always talks about it. One incredible festival, sadly no longer with us, but we shall relive it for the next couple of hours right here on Today FM. How are you, by the way? David Hammond, checking in. What's going on? Let's do it. 2008. The script were at Oxygen, and they sang this. The Man Who Can't Be Moved. Today

0: 2008 at Oxygen, The Man Who Can't Be Moved. That's what they performed on. It is still so, so good. This is Today FM. It's Today FM's Festival Flashback. We're reliving Oxygen. I got the Foo Fighters on the way, and Amy Winehouse is next.
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4: 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Whoa. For the first time in mayhem history. For Christmas in May. Ian Dempsey.
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Foo Fighters, Times Like These, on the station that wants to give you €306,000. Today FM, cash machine details a little bit later on. We are reliving Oxygen from 2004 to 2013, with I think just missing 1 year, which being 2012, not entirely sure. But this is Today FM's festival flashback, and I hope you're enjoying Oxygen as much as I am. This is the only way I've ever kind of heard Oxygen, apart from rewatching old ones, because obviously it used to be like filmed and stuff, and it's out on YouTube. And I remember watching that, some of those videos. Absolutely incredible. 087-4100-102. You got some Oxygen memories? I want to hear them. REM is on the way a little bit later on.

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This is Today FM's Festival Flashback, reliving Oxygen, the Chemical Brothers. Hey boy, hey girl. This is a fantastic thing we're doing and I absolutely love it. 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We had EP and Fela. Now we are reliving Oxygen. From 2004 to 2013, I think just missing 1 year. Massive Attack, Unfinished Sympathy, playing the music you love, reliving your favourite festivals. 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

The year was 2008, REM were playing Oxygen. The one I love, Today FM, for our festival flashback. How good. So, so good. Again, I wasn't there. I was too young. Stupid parents not having me sooner so that I could go to Oxygen. Quite selfish of them, to be honest. But I think there was like, there's so many stories of people like getting their tent spray painted and their wellies. Oh, I just love it. The Killers, right now. All these things that I've done from 2005 for Today FM's Festival Flashback.

0: 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How good is that? 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And what better way than with the Killers? That's the one that hurts me the most, I think, the fact I missed the Killers. That would have been incredible. 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Eminem, Chili Peppers, Black Eyed Peas. It's all ahead of you. Stay there.
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14: It's 5 o'clock. Good evening. I'm Daniel Pitcher. Gardaí continued to examine the scene of a fatal assault in Dublin city centre. A 21-year-old man was pronounced dead in hospital following the incident on Clarendon Street, just off Grafton Street, at about 3 o'clock this morning. Gardaí are gathering CCTV footage of the area. Reporter Ella Anderson describes the scene around the area.
15: The whole street is cordoned off. Grafton Street, Clarendon Street itself, and very, very busy. Loads of crowds around. It's the South City Centre on a bank holiday. A lot of people thought they were getting their shopping done. A few people saw Gardaí searching in drains, actually, kind of up and down the street, pulling them open with a hook and having a look inside.
14: An attempted murder investigation is continuing after a PSNI officer was hit by a stolen police car. The officer was taken to hospital with serious injuries following the incident yesterday morning in Downpatrick. Two more arrests have been made and a man has been charged. A TD is among over 140 people who've been arrested on suspicion of driving under the influence over the bank holiday weekend. Fianna Fáil's Malcolm Byrne failed a roadside breath test at a guarded checkpoint while driving to Dublin Airport at around 5 o'clock on Thursday morning. He was subsequently arrested on suspicion of drink driving and brought to Pier Street Garda Station in Dublin, where he provided a urine sample, the results of which have not yet been returned. Fionnán Sheehan, Ireland editor with the Irish Independent, says Deputy Byrne was travelling to a conference at the time.
16: He was driving from his hotel
11: down Pier Street, and on Pier Street there was a mandatory Garda checkpoint. He was breathalyzed there. He failed that test.
14: And Iran says it has suspended indirect communications with the United States following Israel's latest attacks in Lebanon, raising further concerns about tensions across the Middle East. Iranian state-linked media reports that Tehran has halted message exchanges with Washington through mediators and is demanding an end to Israel's offensive before talks can continue. The move comes as Iran also threatens to block the Strait of Hormuz. And that's your latest news update for now.
12: It's racing up the charts and a favourite on the changing table. It's Evie's Ready for Nappy Pants.

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3: Good evening, I'm Kate Henshaw. Leinster senior coach Jacques Nienaber says their French players are ready to step in this weekend. The defending champions have a number of injury concerns ahead of Saturday's URC semi-final against the Stormers. Joe McCarthy, Dan Sheehan, Gary Ringrose and Tadhg Furlong are among the fitness doubts. And Nienaber says it'll be a case of next man up if they're ruled out.
4: With the old British and Irish Lions season going so long, we had to fall a lot on our squad depth, and we got tested at squad depth a lot. So I think in that regard, we are fortunate that we've got some good game minutes in the majority of our squad.
3: Republic of Ireland under 21 head coach Jim Crawford has called up 8 uncapped players for the upcoming friendlies with Croatia and Qatar. Rory Finneran will travel with the 23-man group to Zagreb after recently being capped at senior level. Paraguay's Adolfo Daniel Vallejo has been fined €55,000 for making sexist comments about a female umpire at the French Open. The 22-year-old said she wasn't strong enough to handle the crowd and claimed the match should have been officiated by a man. Roland Garros has called the remarks unacceptable, while the world number 71 has apologised. The slam continues today, and this evening we'll see Naomi Osaka will take on world number one Aryna Sabalenka. And Serena Williams has announced her return to tennis. The 44-year-old will compete in the doubles event at Queen's Club next week. She last played a match at the US Open in 2022. To access 3 free Off the Ball podcasts a month, download the Go Loud app now.
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5: Mostly dry this evening, humid with scattered showers and highs of 16 degrees.
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6: 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Whew, it's a nice amount to start off the summer cash machine. 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And it's going on Friday. Why not to you? 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That entry needs to be in by 3 o'clock this coming Friday. Okay? It's going to be a grim week, I'm pretty sure, of non-stop rain. So why not dream of somewhere much hotter, much nicer, much drier, much sunnier? And then go and buy it with €306,000. Get that entry in by Friday, all right? Cash Machine is then randomly going to pick an entrant. Hopefully you will be that entrant. If you are, you will get a call during the Ray Foley Show. 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And you'll win it. Simple as that. You've had since like 2 Fridays ago to enter this. So I'd recommend... In fact, you only have a week left. 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

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Was so good. This is Today FM's Festival Flashback. We are reliving Oxygen, reliving the glory days. That was one of the best festivals this country has ever seen, in my opinion. It just always looked like one hell of a lineup. I don't know what happened, but like, it just feel like back in the day we'd get every single huge artist coming to Oxygen. And now they don't even come here to do a concert when they're promoting their own tour. Do you know what I mean? Like, this was just the glory days, and I wish I got to experience it, like I'm sure you did as well. If you did manage to get to Oxygen, I'm so jealous. I do remember, like, years ago, working at this kind of, like, charity, and we were trying to promote the charity in Dundrum, and we were spray painting people's wellies, so people could get their wellies, and then we would spray paint them cool colours, or you could spray paint your own wellies and stuff. And it was like to put awareness to the charity. And everyone was arriving with their wellies and their tents and things like that to get spray painted before Oxygen. And it just looked like such good crack. Now, I was able to work for the charity because it was free work, but I wasn't able to go to Oxygen. And the rest of them were all going, and I was so, so jealous. It looked like an incredible festival. The mudslides is one that definitely sticks out. I'd imagine that happened quite often. But if you do have any memories of your times at Oxygen, times, 087-4100-102. This is Today FM's Festival Flashback. That's what we're doing. I want to know where you were. Someone said, Francis said I was there. Tears in my eyes listening. The last song of the event was, what was it when he was there? The Killers, All These Things That I've Done. Unbelievable. So, so good. 087-4100-102. If you were there, I want to know all about it. Give me all the details, even the ones you think you can't mention on radio. I'm curious. I'm sure there's loads. From 2006, Chili Peppers. By the way, Today FM. Standing.

0: 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Today FM's festival flashback. We're reliving Oxygen, reliving the glory days. The glory days I wasn't a part of, and I know I keep going on about it, and I'm sorry, but I'm just so jealous if you did get to go. A lot of people listening are just reliving every single year. A lot of people seem to have went every single year, and that is just the coolest thing ever. I forgot about this thing. The band, Mark and Dundalk, was on. He was talking about the band that if you wore for like a year or something, you'd get... I don't know if he just said, remember the band. And it just kind of put a memory in of my cousin wearing a band for a full year and like getting, I don't know if it was cheaper tickets or like free entry or something like that. But how cool is that? Imagine like wearing your Electric Picnic band for an entire year and they being like, oh yeah, let's give this person something. I thought that was such a cool thing. That is just, I feel like, back in the day. I feel like they wouldn't do that anymore. But so cool. This is Today FM's Festival Flashback, reliving Oxygen. We're going back to 2008 with the Manic Street Preachers and a bit of Kings of Leon. All ahead.
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Manic Street Preachers, You Stole the Sun from My Heart. In 2008, they were at Oxygen and it sounded absolutely unbelievable. It's 5:30. 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

Not long to go now till they take Limerick City on. Kings of Leon playing on the 1st of July. Be one hell of a gig. Fans. 2007 at Oxygen. That was what they sang, and I'm sure and much more. This is Today FM's Festival Flashback. Reliving Oxygen, reliving the glory days. And it's just making me more and more jealous that I didn't get to experience it. I hope you did and you are enjoying it and reliving it, and almost you can picture yourself back there in the tent in all the muck. I do remember that being like one of the main stories. I feel like I watched the RTE news like as a kid and I saw the mudslides at Oxygen. It looked absolutely insane. And we go back to 2011, 2009, 2004 on the way. 2004 was a band that I was obsessed with back in the day.

0: They sang a song at the festival called I Believe in a Thing Called Love. 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

0: It's 6 o'clock. Good evening. I'm Daniel Pitcher. Gardaí continued to examine the scene of a fatal assault in Dublin city centre. A 21-year-old man was pronounced dead in hospital following the incident on Clarendon Street just off Grafton Street at about 3 o'clock this morning. Gardaí are gathering CCTV footage from the area and are appealing for witnesses. Reporter Ella Anderson describes the scene around the area.
1: The whole street is cordoned off. Grafton Street, Clarendon Street itself, and very, very busy. Loads of crowds around. It's the South City Centre on a bank holiday. A lot of people thought they were getting their shopping done. A few people saw Gardaí searching in drains, actually, kind of up and down the street, pulling them open with a hook and having a look inside.
0: A woman who claims Jeffrey Donaldson abused her as a child has told a court his wife did nothing about it. Complainant A also rejected suggestions from barristers that she's making things up as you go along. The former DUP leader has pleaded not guilty to 18 alleged historical offences. Eleanor Donaldson, who's been ruled unfit to stand trial, denies aiding and abetting. The INMO is calling for legislation to underpin safe use, safe nurse and midwife staffing. It comes as figures released for May show that over 9,800 patients were treated on trolleys, chairs or other inappropriate bed spaces. University Hospital Limerick was the most overcrowded. General Secretary of the INMO, Phil Nihay, says numbers of staff need to be budgeted for.
2: The only change that must now be driven politically is that we focus on patient safety. You must have legislation that says this is how many nurses and midwives you need to provide safe care, and regardless of anything else, that's what you must ensure is budgeted for during this year. Otherwise, the HSE and the political system is admitting they know it's unsafe care, but they're happy enough once they meet their budget.
0: 72 people have lost their lives on roads this year as Gardaí continue a road policing operation for the bank holiday weekend. Over 3,000 drivers have been caught speeding, including one doing 102 in a 50 zone in County Monaghan. And the Love Island Villa will return to our screens tonight. The reality dating show will air at 9 p.m. on Virgin Media 2. Alongside the 12 contestants starring in the show will be Galway GAA player Sean Fitzgerald. And that's your news for now.
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6: Good evening, I'm Kate Henshaw. Leinster senior coach Jack Nienaber says their fringe players are ready to step in this weekend. The defending champions have a number of injury concerns ahead of Saturday's URC semi-final against the Stormers. Joe McCarthy, Dan Sheehan, Gary Ringrose and Tadhg Furlong are among the fitness doubts. And Nienaber says it'll be a case of next man up if they're ruled out.
7: With the old British and Irish Lions season going so long, we had to fall a lot on our squad depth, and we got tested at squad depth a lot. So I think in that regard, we are fortunate that we've got some good game minutes in the majority of our squad.
6: Chelsea are leading the race to sign Republic of Ireland captain Katie McCabe. The Dubliner is a free agent after leaving Arsenal, where she won the WSL and the Champions League during 11 seasons in North London. Ireland boss Carla Ward thinks McCabe would be a great signing for the Blues.
8: Yeah, you would be a good fit for any team in the world. She's a top, top player. You know, I've said it a lot, she's the best left back in the world, and no question about it. And I think up there last year, you know, you've seen it. She was in every single WSL team of the year, no matter where you looked. So, look, Kate will be a good fit for anybody, and any team will be lucky to have her.
6: And Serena Williams has announced her return to tennis. The 44-year-old will compete in the doubles event at Queen's Club next week. She last played a match at the US Open in 2022. To access 3 free off-the-ball podcasts a month, download the GoLight app now.
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0: Mostly dry this evening, humid with scattered showers and highs of 16 degrees.
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3: 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He says, I bet you look good on the dance floor. Don't believe me, I...
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Oxygen 2006, Arctic Monkeys, I Bet You Look Good on the Dance Floor live. That is unbelievable. So, so good. This is Today FM's Festival Flashback. We're reliving Oxygen. I hope you're enjoying. If you have any memories from Oxygen, I would love to hear them. Make me jealous because I did not get to go. I was too young. Unfortunately. 2007, Scissor Sisters performed I Don't Feel Like Dancing. This is Today

0: Bruno Mars and Marry You Today FM. What's going on? This is Today FM's Festival Flashback. We're reliving Oxygen, reliving the glory days of what looked like an absolutely incredible festival. If you were there, I'm so jealous. I say that, and then I look at the videos. I even remember watching videos from when my cousins, my older cousins, would have went to Oxygen and them, like, showing us the videos afterwards. And I still remember it. And I think I would have a great time, but then I remember I'm quite a precious little thing. I'm not really one for mud and camping. Wouldn't really be for me. I did an EP for a couple of years. I find that tough. But Oxygen was different gravy. Literally, that's what the mud looked like. Absolute gravy. People were swimming in it and jumping up and down and having full-blown mud fights and mudslides. It looked absolutely insane. It looked like a good crack. I was just watching a video of Florence and the Machine performing. And honestly, she sounds exactly the way she does on stage as she does off stage, like on songs and on stage. She is just absolutely incredible. So yeah, reliving the glory days of Oxygen, if you went. It's also Oxygen with an E. I keep having to remember that. O-X-E-G-E-N. Bell X1 were 2008 and The Strokes were 2004. They're all ahead.
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3: In a boot of a car at a festival. That's a real indicator that there's another crash coming, isn't there? That is so, so good. Recession indicator right there. Incredible lineups always. This girl I was just talking to about her. She has this ability to sing. And actually, I could just end the sentence there. She has the ability to sing. She has the ability to make it sound the exact same on a song as it does on stage. She is absolutely flawless. With Florence and The Machine, it's Cosmic Love. From 2010, I remember in 2010, this was on, I want to say, like a Vodafone ad. And I'd never had it where I'd listened to a song on an ad before and just got so obsessed with them. Florence and The Machine, Cosmic Love. 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

0: 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The year was 2008. The artist, the Saw Doctors. N17. Just gone 20 to 7 on your bank holiday Monday. Hope you're enjoying. We just played Bell X1 and Florence and the Machine, both from Oxygen. Michelle was on. Michelle said this.
1: Oh my God, that Florence song was a season finale in Grey's Anatomy as well. Just one for the books. She's going to Thomond Park. We're looking forward to her this summer. And Bell X1 that you played previously, we're looking forward to seeing Paul Noonan and co next Saturday night in King John's Castle in Limerick. Limnockaboo.
0: Love it. Thank you, Michelle. 087-4100-102. 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

0: Oh, what better way to wrap up Today FM's Festival Flashback from Oxygen, reliving the glory days, The Verve, Bittersweet Symphony, live on Today FM. My name is David Hammond. Hope you have enjoyed reliving Oxygen with me. Stick around. Alison Curtis is on the way with the last splash. She's going to kick off. But welcome to the jungle. It's Guns N' Roses next.
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9: Good evening, I'm Daniel Pitcher. Parts of Dublin's South City Centre remain sealed off to the public following a fatal assault. Emergency services discovered a man with serious injuries on Clarendon Street near Grafton Street at around 3 o'clock this morning. The 21-year-old was taken to St James's Hospital and later pronounced dead. Investigations are still ongoing and Gardaí are appealing for witnesses. Meanwhile, Gardaí are investigating the death of a man who swam across the River Liffey following an alleged assault at the War Memorial Gardens in Island Bridge in Dublin on Saturday night. The man in his 30s was treated at the scene by Dublin Fire Brigade after making it to the Chapelizod Road side of the river, but later died at St James's Hospital on Sunday. Post-mortem examinations to be carried out and an investigation has been set up. Gardaí are appealing for witnesses to come forward to Clondalkin and Garda Station. A woman who says that she was abused by Jeffrey Donaldson as a child has rejected suggestions she's making up the allegations. The alleged victim has finished giving her evidence at the sexual offences trial of the former DUP leader and his wife Eleanor. James Gould has this report, which listeners may find distressing.
10: Jeffrey Donaldson sat in the dock in a navy suit and was sometimes taking notes during proceedings and listened while the barrister questioned complainant A about why she had not mentioned during her police interviews in 2024 before all of the counselling sessions she had received following the alleged abuse. The witness said she had nothing to hide and had forgotten to mention some of the counselling. Mr. Donaldson has pleaded not guilty to the 18 alleged offences. The charges span a time period between 1985 and 2008, involving two alleged victims. His wife, Lady Eleanor Donaldson, denies several charges of aiding and abetting.
9: The INMO is calling for legislation to underpin safe nurse and midwife staffing. It comes as figures released for May show over 9,800 patients were treated on trolleys, chairs or inappropriate bed spaces. University Hospital Limerick was the most overcrowded, with over 2,000 patients on trolleys. And that's your news for now.
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12: Good evening, I'm Kate Henshaw. Chelsea are leading the race to sign Republic of Ireland captain Katie McCabe. The Dubliner is a free agent after leaving Arsenal, where she won the WSL and the Champions League during 11 seasons in North London. Ireland boss Carla Ward thinks McCabe would be a great signing for the Blues.
13: Katie would be a good fit for any team in the world. She's a top, top player. You know, I've said it a lot, she's the best left back in the world, and no question about it. And I think up there last year, you know, you've seen it, she was in every single WSL team of the year, no matter where you looked. So, look, Katie will be a good fit for anybody, and any team will be lucky to have her.
12: Leinster senior coach Jax Nienaber says their fringe players are ready to step in this weekend. The defending champions have a number of injury concerns ahead of Saturday's URC semi-final against the Stormers. Joe McCarthy, Dan Sheehan, Gary Ringrose and Tadhg Furlong are among the fitness doubts. And Nienaber says it'll be a case of next man up if they're ruled out.
14: With the whole British and Irish Lions season going so long, we had to fall a lot on our squad depth, and we got tested at squad depth a lot. So I think in that regard, we are fortunate that we've got some good game minutes in the majority of our squad.
12: Paraguay's Adolfo Daniel Vallejo has been fined €55,000 for making sexist comments about a female umpire at the French Open. The 22-year-old said she wasn't strong enough to handle the crowd and claimed the match should have been officiated by a man. Roland Garros called the remarks unacceptable, while the world number 71 has apologised. This evening in the Open, we'll see Naomi Osaka take on world number 1 Aryna Sabalenka. Serena Williams has announced her return to tennis. The 44-year-old will compete in the doubles event at Queen's Club next week. She last played a match at the US Open in 2022. Republic of Ireland under 21 head coach Jim Crawford has called up 8 uncapped players for the upcoming friendlies with Croatia and Qatar. Rory Finneran will travel with the 23-man group to Zagreb after recently being capped at senior level. To access 3 free Off the Ball podcasts a month, download the Go Loud app now.
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9: Mostly dry this evening, humid with scattered showers and highs of 16 degrees.
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Don't Scream on the Last Splash this evening on Today FM, and that's from 1994. And kicking off the show with me, Alison Curtis, is Welcome to the Jungle, Guns N' Roses, and they are going to be at the Three Arena on the 10th of June, so it's fast approaching. It is Alison Curtis with you at Last Splash, as you'll find me here on Bank Holiday Mondays with my alternative music show, a stroll down memory lane of the best indie and alternative tracks from the 90s and the noughties. So many gigs happening. And of course, you heard all the festival memories across the day on Bank Holiday Monday here on Today FM. But there's so many gigs happening in June in particular. Garbage is going to be at the Ivy Gardens. And then we've got the Raconteurs on the way for you now because Jack White is going to be in Dublin in September. We've got Lumineers, Suede, and we also have some Jeff Buckley, the Yeah Yeah Yeahs, and Smashing Pumpkins all in this hour. 0874 100102. 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

0: on Today FM, and they are going to be at the Ivy Gardens in Dublin on July 18th. And it's just good to play them because it's been a very long time since I played that particular track before. That was Steady As She Goes. The Raconteurs, Jack White, is going to be at the 3 Olympia at the beginning of September in Dublin this year. And yeah, I didn't score tickets for that one yet. I'm still trying. Allison Curtis with you Today FM. And this is The Last Splash, a stroll down memory lane with the best in the 90s and the noughties alternative tracks. And thank you guys so much. Lots of messages coming in on Instagram at Allison Today FM. Loving the tunes, Allison. Yes, says Sarah, I was hoping The Last Splash would be back again this bank holiday to relive my youth, and we certainly are. I've got music from Suede, Animal Nitrate on the way, but next, after the break on The Last Splash on Today FM, The Lumineers, ho hey.
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to Day FM and Animal Nitrate, and that was the third single taken from their debut album that was released in 1993. Always been a massive fan of Suede, so it's a good excuse to play them tonight on The Last Splash here on Today FM. And before that was The Lumineers and Ho Hey, and they are going to be in Musgrave Park in Cork at the end of June, the 25th of June. 0874-101-02. Thank you guys so much for all your memories and your messages of all the gigs that you went to that you really loved between the years of 2003 and 2010. And there were lots and lots of memories across the day today as well of festival flashbacks. And it was just brilliant listening. And it kicked off this morning, rolled all day today. And this band was featured, Friends in Time and the Golden Horde, on Today FM. You.

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0: Oh, still beautiful to this day. The Last Goodbye and Jeff Buckley. And it was taken from the only studio album he released called Grace that was released in 1994 because he sadly lost his life so tragically when he was really young. And strangely, and I'm not sure why, if it's something online or through TikTok or something like that, but Jeff Buckley has come into my daughter's playlist and she's discovering his album and enjoying it. So it's nice to hear it again. And before that was Friends in Time, Alison Curtis with you. The Last Splash, the best of the 90s and the noughties alternative of music, bands that I would have played a lot back in the day here on of a Sunday night on Today FM, like the Yeah Yeah Yeahs and Smashing Pumpkins, both on the way here on Today FM.
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eyebrows and heads will roll. You can be guaranteed when I have a Last Splash special here on Today FM, I will be playing that band because I love them and I love all their albums. Before there was Oasis, and that was live from last year, 2025, and Slide Away. It is Alison Curtis with you. It is the Last Splash, playing the best of the 90s and the 90s alternative tracks. Stuff that you love, like this, Smashing Pumpkins, Disarm. This album, Siamese Dream, will always, to this day, remind me of a very specific time in my life, but will always be one of my favorite albums of all time. And it's one of those ones where you don't skip any of the tracks. You love them all. 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

0: Allison Curtis with you today. I found the last splash. I'm with you for the next 2 hours. And we've got music to come in the next hour on Today FM from Elastica, PJ Harvey, and Pulp, all on the way.
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3: 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Slower reared, fed a multi-grain diet, and given the time it needs for proper flavour to develop. That patience, well, you taste it. 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
8: Good evening, I'm Daniel Pitcher. Gardaí are investigating the death of a man who swam across the River Liffey in Dublin after an alleged assault on Saturday night. It happened at the War Memorial Gardens in Island Bridge. Tina Gates reports.
9: The man in his 30s was treated at the scene by Dublin Fire Brigade after making it to the Chapelizod roadside of the river, but later died at St James's Hospital. A post-mortem examination is to be carried out to determine cause of death. An investigation has been set up, led by a senior investigating officer, and Gardaí are appealing for witnesses.
8: Meanwhile, parts of Dublin's south city centre remained sealed off to the public following a fatal stabbing earlier. Emergency services discovered a man with serious injuries on Clarendon Street near Grafton Street at 3 o'clock this morning. The 21-year-old was taken to St James's Hospital, where he was pronounced dead a short time later. Investigations are ongoing. Iran has threatened to attack northern Israel if Israeli forces carry out planned strikes on Beirut's southern suburbs. The warning came after Israel issued evacuation orders in parts of Beirut, following reports that Prime Minister Benjamin Netanyahu had authorized fresh strikes on the Lebanese capital. The developments follow reports that Iran has suspended indirect talks with the United States and is threatening to block the Strait of Hormuz. Meanwhile, the US President Donald Trump says that he's not been contacted by Iran about the reported suspension of negotiations. A Fianna Fáil TD says that he's cooperating fully with Gardaí after being arrested on suspicion of drink driving. Malcolm Byrne was stopped at a Garda checkpoint while driving to Dublin Airport at 5 o'clock on Thursday morning. After failing a roadside breath test, he was arrested and taken to Pearse Street Garda station. In a statement, the Wicklow Wexford TD said that he informed his party about the matter immediately. Fionnán Sheehan, Ireland editor with the Irish Independent, says he's now awaiting the results of that sample.
10: Therefore was arrested on the spot. He was brought to nearby Pearse Street Garda station, which is one of the biggest Garda stations in the city centre, and there he provided a urine sample.
8: And that's your news for now.
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11: A very good evening. I'm Will O'Callaghan. Katie McCabe says she's really excited about the next chapter of her career at Chelsea. The Republic of Ireland captain has signed a contract until 2029 with the Blues, following her departure from Arsenal. McCabe had also been linked with Manchester City and clubs in America. And Ireland boss Carla Ward says she's a great signing for Chelsea.
12: Last year, you know, you've seen it. She was in every single WSL team of the year, no matter where you look. So, look, Katie will be a good fit for anybody, and any team will be lucky to have her.
11: Ireland under 21 boss Jim Crawford is hoping that senior international Rory Finneran will inspire the rest of the squad in their upcoming friendlies with Croatia and Qatar. Finneran will travel with a youthful group for the games in Zagreb after earning his first senior cap last week. Leinster senior rugby coach Jack Nienaber says their fringe players are ready to step in if needed this weekend. The defending champions have a lengthy injury list ahead of Saturday's URC semi-final against the Stormers. Joe McCarthy, Dan Sheehan, Gary Ringrose and Tadhg Furlong are among the players who are facing a race to be fit. Serena Williams is set to make a comeback in tennis at the age of 44. The 23-year-old Grand Slam champion will play doubles at Queen's Club next week. It'll be her first competitive match since the US Open in 2022. Her return had been expected after the American re-entered the sport's anti-doping program recently. Polish qualifier Maja Chwalinska is into the quarterfinals at the French Open tennis. The 24-year-old has beaten the French player Diane Parry in straight sets 6-3, 6-2. British raider Bunyola Bay has landed the Irish Stallion Farm's EBF Goran Classic. Under the ride of Sean Levy, he had 3.5 lengths to spare over the field in the €100,000 race, which is part of the Smullen series. An Offaly teenager, Ella Cantwell, has become the inaugural winner of the West of Ireland Women's Amateur Open Championship Golf. After breaking the course record on the opening day, Cantwell signed for a final round of 67 to win the tournament by 8 shots. The 17-year-old says it's special to follow in the footsteps of her Esker Hills clubmate Shane Lowry, who won the West in 2008. To hear live commentary of the League of Ireland every Friday, download the Go Loud app now.
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8: A mix of cloud, scattered showers and clear spells tonight with a chance of thunder. Lows of 9 to 13 degrees.
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0: The Summer Cash Machine is here, €306,000, and that's what you could win this coming Friday, the 5th of June, just after 3 p.m. There are two ways to enter, todayfm.com/cashmachine, and we now offer Google Pay and Apple Pay for a faster, easier entry, or you can text WIN to 57557 at a cost of €2.50 plus your standard message rate to play. 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That call will be made just after 3 p.m. on Friday, the 5th of June. You need to get to that phone within five rings and tell us the exact amount, and the cash is yours. The very, very best of luck. Alison Curtis with you. The last splash tonight. We've got music on the way from PJ Harvey and Elastica, but let's kick off this hour with Pulp on Today FM.
7: The last splash with Alison Curtis.

I will always, always have a strong affection for PJ Harvey, just as a singer and a performer, as a songwriter. I adore her, and that was Good Fortune, taken from her album Stories from the City and Stories from the Sea. She recorded it in just a matter of weeks in 2000 and then released it that October. And it's her love letter, her affection for New York City is basically the theme of the album, and I adore it. Before that was Pulp. Do you remember the first time? If you know me, even on Weekend Breakfast, I will always sneak in a Pulp track because I adore them. This is Today FM, The Last Splash, 087-410-102 for all your messages. 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

0: All right, I broke the pattern there with Joe and End of Beginning because that song was only released in 2022, but somebody just asked for it and it's excellent, so I wanted to play it. And that goes out to Bernie. And thank you very much on 0874-100-102. So far, we've just been playing tracks up until the year 2011 when this show actually did finish on Today FM, The Last Splash, the best of the 90s and the noughties classics. And before that was Elastica and Waking Up, taken from their self-titled debut album, and I adore it. Do you like Therapy? Do you like Pixies? Do you like Damien Rice and Nirvana? They are all on the way on The Last Splash on Today FM.
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course, I can't do Last Splash without playing Pixies or the Breeders. They're my favorite. Allison Curtis with you today, FM. Here comes your man, Pixies, and they're going to be celebrating their very special 40th anniversary show, a performance tomorrow night at the 3 Olympia, the 2nd of June, and that's in Dublin. And before that was Therapy and Die Laughing. Great Irish track, great Irish band, and I have not played them in years and years and years. I've got some Nirvana on the way for you, but next I thought I'd play something a little more relaxed. Damien Rice, a brilliant Irish track, and Cannonball. And this song is something I would have played loads on the Last Splash back in the day. This is Today FM.

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0: Thank you guys so much for all of your messages. People are really loving the tunes. All of us indie alternative heads out in force now. I'm with you until 10 o'clock tonight. I've got Talking Heads on the way. And of course, David Byrne is going to be in Ireland very soon performing. And we've got some Patti Smith. And I also have some Bellix One who are currently on tour or going to be on tour in June. This is Today FM.
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Talking Heads on Today FM and burning down the house. I'm very, very jealous of people who have David Byrne tickets. And he's going to be in St. Anne's Park, which is where all the cool gigs are happening, on the 7th of June. And you're going to have an absolute ball. He was incredible when he joined Stephen Colbert in the final week of his show as well. All of them wearing matching blue suits. Allison Curtis with you today, FM, The Last Splash. Before that was a Patti Smith Group and Because the Night. And I have not played that particular track on radio in years and years and years. And that's poor on me because it is so good. I want to play it again. All right, Bellix One are on tour at the moment. You can check out all their dates through their website. They're taking in lots of different counties across Ireland in the next few weeks. And this is one of my favorite tracks by them. One of your favorite tracks as well, as you voted it very high in the top 100 greatest Irish songs of all time. Bellix One and Rocky Took a Lover on Today FM.

0: Splash, Allison Curtis with you today, FM. Thank you guys so much for all your messages in the next hour. 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
12: Good evening, I'm Daniel Pitcher. Gardaí are investigating the death of a man who swam across the River Liffey in Dublin after an alleged assault on Saturday night. It happened at the War Memorial Gardens in Island Bridge. Tina Gates reports.
13: The man in his 30s was treated at the scene by Dublin Fire Brigade after making it to the Chapelizod roadside of the river, but later died at St James's Hospital. A post-mortem examination is to be carried out to determine cause of death. An investigation has been set up, led by a senior investigating officer, and Gardaí are appealing for witnesses.
12: Meanwhile, parts of Dublin's south city centre remained sealed off to the public following a fatal stabbing earlier. Emergency services discovered a man with serious injuries on Clarendon Street near Grafton Street at 3 o'clock this morning. The 21-year-old was taken to St James's Hospital, where he was pronounced dead a short time later. Investigations are ongoing. Iran has threatened to attack northern Israel if Israeli forces carry out planned strikes on Beirut's southern suburbs. The warning came after Israel issued evacuation orders in parts of Beirut, following reports that Prime Minister Benjamin Netanyahu had authorized fresh strikes on the Lebanese capital. The developments follow reports that Iran has suspended indirect talks with the United States and is threatening to block the Strait of Hormuz. Meanwhile, the US President Donald Trump says that he's not been contacted by Iran about the reported suspension of negotiations. A Fianna Fáil TD says that he's cooperating fully with Gardaí after being arrested on suspicion of drink driving. Malcolm Byrne was stopped at a Garda checkpoint while driving to Dublin Airport at 5 o'clock on Thursday morning. After failing a roadside breath test, he was arrested and taken to Pierce Street Garda station. In a statement, the Wicklow Wexford TD said that he informed his party about the matter immediately. Fionnán Sheehan, Ireland editor with the Irish Independent, says he's now awaiting the results of that sample.
14: Therefore was arrested on the spot. He was brought to nearby Pierce Street Garda station, which is one of the biggest Garda stations in the city centre, and there he provided a urine sample.
12: And that's your news for now.
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11: With Einhell, one battery, over 350 power tools, one system, total control.
15: A very good evening. I'm Will O'Callaghan. Katie McCabe says she's really excited about the next chapter of her career at Chelsea. The Republic of Ireland captain has signed a contract until 2029 with the Blues, following her departure from Arsenal. McCabe had also been linked with Manchester City and clubs in America. And Ireland boss Carla Ward says she's a great signing for Chelsea.
16: Last year, you know, you've seen it. She was in every single WSL team of the year, no matter where you look. So, look, Kate will be a good fit for anybody, and any team will be lucky to have her.
15: Ireland under 21 boss Jim Crawford is hoping that senior international Rory Finneran will inspire the rest of the squad in their upcoming friendlies with Croatia and Qatar. Finneran will travel with a youthful group for the games in Zagreb after earning his first senior cap last week. Leinster senior rugby coach Jack Nienaber says their fringe players are ready to step in if needed this weekend. The defending champions have a lengthy injury list ahead of Saturday's URC semi-final against the Stormers. Joe McCarthy, Dan Sheehan, Gary Ringrose and Tadhg Furlong are among the players who are facing a race to be fit. Serena Williams is set to make a comeback in tennis at the age of 44. The 23-year-old Grand Slam champion will play doubles at Queen's Club next week. It'll be her first competitive match since the US Open in 2022. Her return had been expected after the American re-entered the sport's anti-doping program recently. Polish qualifier Maja Chwalinska is into the quarterfinals at the French Open tennis. The 24-year-old has beaten the French player Diane Parry in straight sets 6-3, 6-2. British raider Bunyola Bay has landed the Irish stallion firm's EBF Goring Classic. Under the ride of Sean Levy, he had 3.5 lengths to spare over the field in the €100,000 race, which is part of the Smullen series. An Offaly teenager, Ella Cantwell, has become the inaugural winner of the West of Ireland Women's Amateur Open Championship Golf. After breaking the course record on the opening day, Cantwell signed for a final round of 67 to win the tournament by 8 shots. The 17-year-old says it's special to follow in the footsteps of her Esker Hills clubmate Shane Lowry, who won the West in 2008. To hear live commentary of the League of Ireland every Friday, download the Go Loud app now.
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12: A mix of clouds, scattered showers and clear spells tonight with a chance of thunder. Lows of 9 to 13 degrees.
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0: Alison Cruz with you today, FM. The last splash for the next hour here on Today FM. But right now, the Summer Cash Machine, to let you know, is live, ready to go for someone to claim this life-changing amount of money of €306,000 on the 5th of June, just after 3 p.m. There are two ways to enter: todayfm.com/cash machine to enter online, or you can text WIN to 57557 at a cost of €2.50 plus your standard message rate to play. 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That call will be made on the 5th of June, just after 3 p.m. And the very, very best of luck. Alison Curtis with you today, FM. The last splash. Now, let's kick off this hour with the White Stripes.
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a day in the life on Today FM. And on The Last Splash, I'm going to dedicate that to Erica and Tom enjoying the music tonight. Allison, thank you so much. Playing all of our favorite bands. And before that was the White Stripes and Seven Nation Army. And I know I mentioned it earlier in the show, but Jack White is going to be playing at the Three Olympia in Dublin in September. And I'm just a massive fan of his. We've got Snow Patrol on the way. They just played St. Anne's Park over the weekend. And now the song and the album that inspired this very, very show, The Breeders from 1993 and Cannonball. And I still have people that come up to me and say, do you know every time I hear that, I think of your theme tune for The Last Splash on Today FM. Allison Curtis with you, reliving the memories of the best noughties and 90s alternative and indie tracks. 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

0: Curtis with you. The Last Splash, our very, very special show, looking back on the best of the 90s and noughties alternative music. And before that was Cannonball by the Breeders, the song and the album that inspired this very show. And I saw Kim Deal last summer in Vicar Street, and she was so brilliant. She was playing mainly from her most recent album, Nobody Loves You More, which I still go back to many, many times because I love it. After the break, music from Nick Cave and the Bad Seeds, The Runaways, and I also have something you're really going to love from Pavement, Cut Your Hair on Today FM.
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Cherry Bomb on Today FM, The Last Splash, with me, Allison Curtis. And that song still sounds incredibly fresh, but it was released in 1976. And it's a wild ride, the story about that band. There was actually a movie released in 2010 called The Runaways, which starred Kirsten Stewart and Dakota Fanning playing Joan Jett and Sherry Curry, and it's definitely worth watching. And before there was Nick Cave and the Bad Seeds, lots of people reacting to that song and loving it. Red Right Hand, and Nick Cave, of course, features quite heavily in the new documentary with Kylie Minogue, Kylie on Netflix, because they've had a long-running friendship and partnership. Right. Crooked Rain, Crooked Rain, an album from Pavement released in 1994. Still to this day, one of my favorite

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0: 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And just

0: Jolene's favorite track by them. So if you're listening, Jolene, I love you. Starburster's for you. Granddaddy, AM 180 before that. In the last few weeks, I've just gone back through the entire back catalog of that band, and I forgot how much I love them. Granddaddy on Today FM, and before that was Pavement, Cut Your Hair. This is The Last Splash. 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

can work, and you will definitely be enjoying them live at the Marquee in Cork on the 23rd of June, and then they're going to be in Fairview Park on the 24th of June, so it'll definitely be brilliant. Also brilliant, heading to Marley Park, The Cure and Lullaby, and I cannot wait to see them. It's the 26th of June. Thank you guys so much for your company this evening. Alison Curtis with you, The Last Splash, and A Stroll Down Memory Lane, and the best of the 90s and the noughties alternative tracks. I actually have to get out of here and go to bed because I'm on for Ian Dempsey tomorrow morning. I'll talk to you then.

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8: Good evening, I'm Daniel Pitcher. Gardaí are investigating two separate deaths in Dublin following violent incidents over the bank holiday weekend. A 21-year-old man died after an assault on Clarendon Street in the city centre in the early hours of this morning. Grafton Street has since reopened after forensic examinations. Separately, Gardaí are investigating the death of a man in his 30s who swam across the River Liffey following an alleged assault at the War Memorial Gardens in Island Bridge on Saturday night. He was rescued from the water and treated at the scene before being taken to St. James's Hospital, where he later died. More than 140 people have been arrested for driving under the influence of alcohol or drugs this bank holiday weekend. Gardaí say over 3,000 motorists have also been caught speeding, while over 340 were detected not wearing their seatbelt or using a mobile phone. Three people died over the weekend, bringing the total number of deaths on the roads to 72. Gardaí are renewing their appeal for witnesses to a public order incident at a cemetery in Portlaoise yesterday. A man in his 40s was injured during an altercation involving up to 50 people at St. Peter and Paul's Cemetery on the Stradbally Road. He's been treated in hospital for non-life-threatening injuries. Four men, including two minors, have been charged in connection with the incident. Overcrowding in hospitals is threatening the safety and well-being of nurses and midwives, according to the INMO. Figures released today found that over 9,800 patients were treated on trolleys, chairs or other inappropriate bed spaces for May. General Secretary of the Union, Phil Nihay, says it's affecting the turnover of staff.
9: When you go to work every day and you don't have a full team, you're doing the job of two people. That has an effect on your ability to do your job safely. That leads to burnout. It leads to a higher incidence of intention to leave.
8: The US President Donald Trump says he couldn't care less if peace talks with Iran collapse amid growing tensions across the Middle East. The comments came after reports that Iran had suspended negotiations with Washington and threatened to block the Strait of Hormuz over Israeli military operations in Lebanon. And that's your news for now.
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10: A very good night. I'm Will O'Callaghan. Chelsea have completed the signing of Republic of Ireland captain Katie McCabe on a free transfer from Arsenal. The 30-year-old Dubliner has agreed a three-year deal with the option of a further 12 months and will join when her contract expires at the end of June. McCabe leaves Arsenal after 11 years and more than 300 appearances, saying she's now ready for a new challenge and a new chapter in her career. Celtic's principal shareholder Dermot Desmond is set to meet with Martin O'Neill later this week. The former Ireland boss delivered a Scottish domestic double with the Hoops this season. season, and he's open to remaining in charge at Parkhead. Reports in Scotland suggest tonight that Desmond is also keen to speak to Robbie Keane about that manager's position after his recent departure from Ferencváros. Hugo Keenan says James Lowe has been an unbelievable player for Leinster. The Ireland winger's future at the club is uncertain as he's yet to agree a new contract with the URC champions. Lowe became the province's all-time leading try scorer last weekend, and Keenan says it was a special moment.
11: Been unbelievable the last sort of eight years that he's been in, and he's been a big part of my journey as well, both in here and in Ireland. I was in the latter stages of the academy when he first joined, and he was brilliant to me as I sort of progressed up, and then I've loved playing with him over the last sort of 6-7 years, and we've got a great relationship, and delighted for him.
10: Serena Williams is set to make a stunning comeback to tennis at the age of 44. The 23-time Grand Slam champion will be playing doubles at Queen's next week, her first competitive match that will be since the US Open in 2022. Her return had been expected after the American re-entered the sport's anti-doping program recently. Aryna Sabalenka has continued the defence of her French Open title with a straight sets win in Paris tonight. The world number one has beaten Naomi Osaka in the first all-female evening match at the Grand Slam since 2023. Ireland's Laura Gillespie has slipped back to 41st place overall after the third stage of cycling's Giro d'Italia. Elisa Bellissimo sprinted her way to a third successive victory, and she has retained the leader's pink jersey. To hear live commentary of the League of Ireland every Friday, download the Go Loud app now.
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8: A mix of cloud, scattered showers and clear spells tonight with a chance of thunder. Lows of 9 to 13 degrees.
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12: Hello, my loves. It is Kira Revens. It is Bank Holiday Monday night. I hope it has been a special one. 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
13: Ladies and gentlemen, Bruce Springsteen and the E Street Band.

Starting the show with that kind of talent and that kind of track, just incredible. Bruce Springsteen, that was Thunder Road, the live version. And if you've ever seen him live, it sounds every bit as good as that. How are you? Did you have a lovely weekend? The weather didn't play ball, lads, but we're not going to dwell on that. We got a Monday off, we've got a short week, and we've got a full summer of it coming on. You know, I want to keep it the live vibes. This is a great song, and when you hear her strip back even more, it's incredible. It's the MTV Unplugged session with Seal and Kiss from a Rose. It's Today FM Chilled with Kira.

0: That's Ed Sheeran. It's Thinking Out Loud. It is Today FM Chilled. It is Ciara. He's on tour at the moment. Over the weekend, he played Costa Rica. Wouldn't you love to see him over this way again? That would be absolutely incredible. And it's been a great few days for him because, no surprises here, he is the most played artist for the 8th time just across the water in the UK. I'm pretty sure he'd be very high up there for us as well. Maybe you saw him last summer with Oasis in Croke Park. I'm going to bring you back some of that nostalgia, playing you Richard Ashcroft next, and some Lady Gaga and Bruno Mars coming your way.
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4: 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For the first time in mayhem history. For Christmas in May. Ian Dempsey.
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0: Lady Gaga and Bruno Mars, that is Die With A Smile. It's Today FM chilled. You know what? We love Bruno, but we're a little bit odd with him because he is heading off on his tour, the Romantic World Tour. And he didn't include Ireland in it, but he does have a whole string of dates over in Wembley. This is kind of the new thing now, like a bit like what Harry Styles is doing at the moment. I wonder, is he rethinking his stage plans after all of the criticism for Harry's runway through the stadiums? Do you know what? I thought that's actually really cool. Everybody gets a little bit of a close-up, and so many people travel to see him in Amsterdam. Wembley next. That is going to be special. Here's some Irish music for you. This is just glorious from Lisa Hannigan. It's Today FM.
1: You went to sea for the day. You wanted to.

0: Geico knows there's a home you and a road you. 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He's not in an RV. He's at home, watching the great outdoors on TV.
1: For the lone gazelle, there sadly is no escape.
0: Meanwhile, road you always has an escape in an RV covered with Geico's added 24/7 emergency roadside service, so he can explore more of the great outdoors in real life. Except maybe the ravine where the gazelle got stuck. Road you should avoid that. It feels good to be a road you. It feels good to Geico.

0: That's the Divine Comedy. It's Songs of Love here on Today FM Chilled. It's Ciara Evans. What you get up to for the day? Did you alter your plans? I think a lot of us were kind of looking forward to maybe, you know, hanging out with family and friends and having barbecues, maybe getting in a few swims, just chilling out the back garden. They have been altered massively. Maybe you popped up to Bloom for some inspiration and now your plan for the summer is just going to sort out the back garden. That's fair. But it could be gigs that you are thinking of for the summer. And one of the big ones happening in the Aviva are from an iconic OG boy band. They play next.
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Charlene Spiteri's voice on that. It's just fantastic. Texas, Say What You Want. That was such a big song when it was released. Some take that in there as well. Get you in the mood. Maybe you're going to see them on the circus live in the Aviva in July. They're going to put on some show, because the original circus one, if you didn't get to see it, everybody was raving about it, going, ah, you should have come along. And the lads are promising they're going to pull out all of the stops and make it something pretty special. I'm so excited for gigs. It's just going to be an incredible summer here. Hopefully you've got some in your schedule. Here's Peter Gabriel with Kate Bush. This is Don't Give Up on Today FM Chilled. In this-

0: Peter Gabriel and Kate Bush, two incredible voices coming together on that one. Don't Give Up. I have got more music coming up for you. You know, might be a little bit off schedule on this Monday night. You just need some extra time to switch off. Well, Robert Brady is in there. There's some Leanne Rimes. And you know what? The rock group that we just want to come back to Ireland again and again.
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13: A very good night from the newsroom. I'm Daniel Pitcher. Gardaí are investigating two separate deaths in Dublin following violent incidents over the bank holiday weekend. A 21-year-old man died after an assault on Clarendon Street in the city centre in the early hours of this morning. Grafton Street has since reopened after forensic examinations. Separately, Gardaí are investigating the death of a man in his 30s who swam across the River Liffey following an alleged assault at the War Memorial Gardens in Island Bridge on Saturday night. He was rescued from the water and treated at the scene before being taken to St. James's Hospital, where he later died. More than 140 people have been arrested for driving under the influence of alcohol or drugs this bank holiday weekend. Gardaí say over 3,000 motorists have also been caught speeding, while over 340 were detected not wearing their seatbelt or using a mobile phone. Three people died over the weekend, bringing the total number of deaths on the roads to 72. Gardaí are renewing their appeal for witnesses to a public order incident at a cemetery in Portlaoise yesterday. A man in his 40s was injured during an altercation involving up to 50 people at St. Peter and Paul's Cemetery on the Stradbally Road. He's been treated in hospital for non-life-threatening injuries. Four men, including two minors, have been charged in connection with the incident. Overcrowding in hospitals is threatening the safety and well-being of nurses and midwives, according to the INMO. Figures released today found that over 9,800 patients were treated on trolleys, chairs or other inappropriate bed spaces for May. General Secretary of the Union, Phil Nihay, says it's affecting the turnover of staff.
14: When you go to work every day and you don't have a full team, you're doing the job of two people. That has an effect on your ability to do your job safely. That leads to burnout. It leads to a higher incidence of intention to leave.
13: The US President Donald Trump says he couldn't care less if peace talks with Iran collapse amid growing tensions across the Middle East. The comments came after reports that Iran had suspended negotiations with Washington and threatened to block the Strait of Hormuz over Israeli military operations in Lebanon. And that's your news for now.
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2: A very good night. I'm Will O'Callaghan. Chelsea have completed the signing of Republic of Ireland captain Katie McCabe on a free transfer from Arsenal. The 30-year-old Dubliner has agreed a three-year deal with the option of a further 12 months and will join when her contract expires at the end of June. McCabe leaves Arsenal after 11 years and more than 300 appearances, saying she's now ready for a new challenge and a new chapter in her career. Celtic's principal shareholder Dermot Desmond is set to meet with Martin O'Neill later this week. The former Ireland boss delivered a Scottish domestic double with the Hoops this season, and he's open to remaining in charge at Parkhead. Reports in Scotland suggest tonight that Desmond is also keen to speak to Robbie Keane about that manager's position after his recent departure from Ferencváros. Hugo Keenan says James Lowe has been an unbelievable player for Leinster. The Ireland winger's future at the club is uncertain, as he's yet to agree a new contract with the URC champions. Lowe became the province's all-time leading try scorer last weekend, and Keenan says it was a special moment.
4: Been unbelievable the last sort of eight years that he's been in, and he's been a big part of my journey as well, both in here and in Ireland. I was in the latter stages of the academy when he first joined, and he was brilliant to me as I sort of progressed up, and then I've loved playing with him over the last sort of 6-7 years, and we've got a great relationship, and delighted for him.
2: Serena Williams is set to make a stunning comeback to tennis at the age of 44. The 23-time Grand Slam champion will be playing doubles at Queen's next week, her first competitive match that will be since the US Open in 2022. Her return had been expected after the American re-entered the sport's anti-doping program recently. Aryna Sabalenka has continued the defence of her French Open title with a straight sets win in Paris tonight. The world number one has beaten Naomi Osaka in the first all-female evening match at the Grand Slam since 2023. Ireland's Laura Gillespie has slipped back to 41st place overall after the third stage of cycling's Giro d'Italia. Elisa Bellissimo sprinted her way to a third successive victory, and she has retained the leader's pink jersey. To hear live commentary of the League of Ireland every Friday, download the Go Loud app now.
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13: A mix of clouds, scattered showers and clear spells tonight with a chance of thunder. Lows of 9 to 13 degrees.
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0: Hello, it's Ciara Revens. A bank holiday Monday night means the music that you can just switch off to. It's like a big hug, and I'm going to do that between now and midnight. Going to play you some Paul Brady after Sophie B. Hawkins, As I Lay Me Down.

Paul Brady, Nobody Knows. It is Today FM Chilled. Such a great Irish artist. I saw a chat with him over the last few months, talking about his music, talking about his life, and he is just an incredible Irish artist. Started with a pure chill track, Sophie B. Hawkins, but it's, you know, the little clicks on it. It's just something a bit different. Maybe what you needed just to take you out of the day after potentially a very hectic bank holiday weekend. Now, I promised you some Brit rockers, and we just want them to come back, especially if you didn't get to see them last year in Crow Park. Don't worry, I'm on that list too. It's Oasis. Stop crying your heart out. 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

0: Leanne Rimes, How Do I Live? What a voice. She's still very much singing, very much performing. And she describes herself, right, as she could be found singing, rating snacks and rockers across the world. I didn't know this was a thing, but Leanne Rimes, a snack enthusiast. If you had to think of a dream job, would that be on your list? You might have absolutely nailed it over the bank holiday weekend, and it might have been a bit of a free-for-all, and you just made the most of it. Love that. All routine out the window, and it's a short week on the way for you. Going to play you some College and Enrique Iglesias. 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

0: Enrique Iglesias, that is Hero. It is Today FM Chilled. I love that song. I love it. And I gave it socks inside the studio here, singing along to it. But it does give me a bang of Mammies in the Noughties. I guarantee you, they had a copy of it in your kitchen and it was played on repeat. It was just fab. I loved it. And you know, I think this is the perfect follow-up for this, to sort you out on this Monday night. Every time I get to play a bit of Bob here on the show, I'm just weak. This is Don't Think Twice. It's all right. 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

0: Radiohead. That is No Surprises. It is Today FM Chilled. It's Ciara Ravens. I'm playing you at Drex till midnight. How was your bank holiday Monday? If you were working it and maybe your days off are coming up, you're now feeling pretty smug. Or if you could be in work right now, hopefully we're keeping you company. But it's not the bank holiday weekends, they're just class. Now, would we have liked the good weather for the bank holiday? Absolutely. Are we slightly raging? Do you feel a little bit robbed? Potentially. But we've got all of June, July and August to lap it up. So come on, Mr. Sun, make sure you make plenty of appearances for us and make it up to us over the next while. Coming up for you, I've got some Tony Braxton. 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
1: Carol King, it's too late. It's Today FM chilled. Now that is just a vibe, isn't it? The next act I am going to play for you have been announced for the Shane McGowan tribute album. They are going to record a version of the 1988 single Yeah, Yeah, Yeah, Yeah, Yeah for 20th Century Paddy. It's not coming out until November, but it's celebrating the legacy of Shane, who died in 2023, aged 65. But there have been some other huge names announced for that too that we are tremendously excited about. So along with you two, there's Kingfisher, Bob Geldof, David Keenan, Jimmy Arteche, and the likes of Amble as well announced. It's just going to be glorious. Cannot wait to hear it. This is Mothers of the Disappeared on Today FM Chilled.

0: You two mothers of the disappeared, Today FM children with you every Monday night from 10 until midnight. And this is where I gotta say, night night gang, thank you so much for listening. Derek Quilty is here tomorrow night with Today FM soundtrack. So, you know, if you like some TV show music, a little bit of the big songs from the films, he's got them all for you. And aside, of absolute gas man. I'll chat to you soon, gang. Night.
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13: A very good night from the newsroom. I'm Daniel Pitcher. Gardaí are investigating two separate deaths in Dublin following violent incidents over the bank holiday weekend. A 21-year-old man died after an assault on Clarendon Street in the city centre in the early hours of this morning. Grafton Street has since reopened after forensic examinations. Separately, Gardaí are investigating the death of a man in his 30s who swam across the River Liffey following an alleged assault at the War Memorial Gardens in Island Bridge on Saturday night. He was rescued from the water and treated at the scene before being taken to St. James's Hospital, where he later died. More than 140 people have been arrested for driving under the influence of alcohol or drugs this bank holiday weekend. Gardaí say over 3,000 motorists have also been caught speeding, while over 340 were detected not wearing their seatbelt or using a mobile phone. Three people died over the weekend, bringing the total number of deaths on the roads to 72. Gardaí are renewing their appeal for witnesses to a public order incident at a cemetery in Portlaoise yesterday. A man in his 40s was injured during an altercation involving up to 50 people at St. Peter and Paul's Cemetery on the Stradbally Road. He's been treated in hospital for non-life-threatening injuries. Four men, including two minors, have been charged in connection with the incident. Overcrowding in hospitals is threatening the safety and well-being of nurses and midwives, according to the INMO. Figures released today found that over 9,800 patients were treated on trolleys, chairs or other inappropriate bed spaces for May. General Secretary of the Union, Phil Nihay, says it's affecting the turnover of staff.
14: When you go to work every day and you don't have a full team, you're doing the job of two people. That has an effect on your ability to do your job safely. That leads to burnout. It leads to a higher incidence of intention to leave.
13: The US President Donald Trump says he couldn't care less if peace talks with Iran collapse amid growing tensions across the Middle East. The comments came after reports that Iran had suspended negotiations with Washington and threatened to block the Strait of Hormuz over Israeli military operations in Lebanon. And that's your news for now.
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16: A very good night. I'm Will O'Callaghan. Chelsea have completed the signing of Republic of Ireland captain Katie McCabe on a free transfer from Arsenal. The 30-year-old Dubliner has agreed a three-year deal with the option of a further 12 months and will join when her contract expires at the end of June. McCabe leaves Arsenal after 11 years and more than 300 appearances, saying she's now ready for a new challenge and a new chapter in her career. Celtic's principal shareholder Dermot Desmond is set to meet with Martin O'Neill later this week. The former Ireland boss delivered a Scottish domestic double with the Hoops this season, and he's open to remaining in charge at Parkhead. Reports in Scotland suggest tonight that Desmond is also keen to speak to Robbie Keane about that manager's position after his recent departure from Ferencváros. Hugo Keenan says James Lowe has been an unbelievable player for Leinster. The Ireland winger's future at the club is uncertain as he's yet to agree a new contract with the URC champions. Lowe became the province's all-time leading try scorer last weekend, and Keenan says it was a special moment.
17: Been unbelievable the last sort of eight years that he's been in, and he's been a big part of my journey as well, both in here and in Ireland. I was in the latter stages of the academy when he first joined, and he was brilliant to me as I sort of progressed up, and then I've loved playing with him over the last sort of 6-7 years, and we've got a great relationship, and delighted for him.
16: Serena Williams is set to make a stunning comeback to tennis at the age of 44. The 23-time Grand Slam champion will be playing doubles at Queen's next week, her first competitive match that will be since the US Open in 2022. Her return had been expected after the American re-entered the sport's anti-doping program recently. Aryna Sabalenka has continued the defence of her French Open title with a straight sets win in Paris tonight. The world number one has beaten Naomi Osaka in the first all-female evening match at the Grand Slam since 2023. Ireland's Laura Gillespie has slipped back to 41st place overall after the third stage of cycling's Giro d'Italia. Elisa Bellissimo sprinted her way to a third successive victory, and she has retained the leader's pink jersey. To hear live commentary of the League of Ireland every Friday, download the Go Loud app now.
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13: The rest of the night will stay mostly cloudy with some scattered heavy showers and the possibility of thunderstorms. Tomorrow morning, largely cloudy again with some bright or sunny spells and scattered showers returning, and highest temperatures of 14 to 19 degrees.

hate to give the satisfaction asking how you're doing now. 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
2: Turning on the TV, a man dressed in black says the tensions and waters are rising. Happiness is treason, fiction is fact, and the storm's always on the horizon.

The body is that of a 35-year-old. Significant lesions to the face, particularly the right temple, correlating to the intracranial hemorrhaging observed. Seatbelt abrasions clear across chest and abdomen. Broken femur and tibia, right leg. Blood alcohol is over the legal limit. Cause of death, drink driving. Drink and drive, and it could be you on the mortuary slab. A message from the Road Safety Authority. Visit rsa.ie.